Yes, of course. Yes, I'm close. Yes, I'm a man.

brothers and sisters, let's welcome Sister Thuli Lembili. She's going to do a beautiful song. Kepha Gale. We bless you, Jesus.

Psalm 24. Lift up your heads, O you gates, and be lifted up, you everlasting doors, and the King of Glory shall come in. How many want the King of Glory to come in here tonight? Amen.

0: beautiful guitars of the Eagles to wake us up and start off our day today on this Wednesday. We are midway through the week, people, and I want to welcome you to the Rise and Shine Breakfast Show here on Eden FM. Of course, it's me, Lynn Clutie, behind the mic, keeping you company all the way through until 9 o'clock this morning, and happy to be here, full of energy, full of life, and wishing you an amazing new day today. So this morning while I was getting ready, as always, you know, this is when I'm really just reflecting on my day, really just spending time with Jesus and going, Lord, what are you saying? And, you know, what do you want to remind me of today? And you know, I think that it's kind of obvious almost for us to, as you know, as Christians, that we, you know, we learn from the things that we go through. Well, hopefully we do. Some of us are slow learners. I'm talking about me now as well. You know, sometimes it takes me a while to have a revelation. It takes me a while to actually, like, hey, you know, okay, I get it now, Lord. Okay, Lord, forgive me, Jesus. Okay, Lord, I surrender. But, you know, I was reminded of when Moses sent Caleb and why have I completely forgotten his name? Be strong and courageous. Oh my goodness, Joshua, Lynn. Anyway, when Moses sent the 12 spies into the promised land to go and see what it is that, you know, what's going on there. Go and spy, go and check it out, whatever. And he sent 12 of them. And only two, which was Caleb and Joshua, came back with a positive report. The other 10 were terrified. All they saw were the giants. Whereas Joshua and Caleb, they saw the land of milk and honey, flowing with milk and honey. They saw the massive grapes that were being carried by two men. Can you imagine? It's just, it's such a, you know, if we ever want to doubt the Lord and he's how marvelous and how great and how big he is, the impossibilities that we see throughout the Word of God. And this is why it is so important for us to stay in the Word, to know the Word, to use the Word as our sword, to lean on the Word, and God, teach me, give me revelation, Lord. And you know what's so beautiful about that is the more that we spend time in the Word, the more the eyes of our understanding is enlightened. We see, we learn things that we normally wouldn't have learned, and those things drop into our spirit. What do I mean by that? That's a supernatural thing that actually happens, that a supernatural occurrence that actually takes place. Because let me just remind you today that we cannot read the Word of God or do this life in Christ with logic or reason. We can't do that. It's impossible to follow the Lord if you're trying to do it in your own strength and your own mindset using logic or reason. It just doesn't work that way. So the sooner that you surrender and you submit to Jesus in that area, the quicker you're going to have breakthrough. So basically, you know, what I'm wanting to encourage you with this morning is, how are you approaching the giants in your life? Are you looking at your situation or this next season or whatever it is that you're going through right now, and you, all you're seeing are the giants, all you're seeing are the impossibilities? Or are you putting on the eyes of your understanding and partnering with heaven on a daily basis and pushing into the Word, even though it doesn't feel like a, even though you can't see it, you're going, I am asking the Lord and I'm partnering with the Lord to be able to see what it is that he's showing me right now. The land flowing with milk and honey, the massive grapes, the blessing, the prosperity, the healing, the breakthrough, the deliverance, all those incredible things that Jesus has for us. And I'm telling you, friends, it takes work. You know, our salvation is free. Jesus loves us, and he says, come to me as you are. And you come to him, and he accepts you with open arms. It doesn't matter what you've done. You could have done the worst thing, the most unspeakable thing. But the Lord is there to invite you into his kingdom and to love on you and protect you and give you, you know, a brand new life. He turns everything around for the good of those who love him, Romans 8:28. But when we come to the Lord, and as we start trusting Jesus, and as we start walking with him in this incredible, just this loving marriage with him, really, you know, we go from glory to glory, and we go from strength to strength, and God will use, even though there are circumstances that come about in our lives, and there are things that happen that are very often beyond our control. They're not our fault. Sometimes we even live in the consequences of what other people do, you know, and that's not fun. It's not fun when that happens to us. But you know what? At the end of the day, we can lean into the Lord. What do I mean by that? I remember my husband saying to me the one day, what do you mean by lean in? And he actually physically leant. And I mean, what I mean by that is push in. Okay, now I'm using all these other adjectives. But the thing is, like, you go, okay, God, I don't see it. I don't feel it. And all I see is impossibilities. And in my natural mind, I'm lost here. I'm feeling overwhelmed. I really need you to come, Jesus, and show me, Father, your truth in this situation. And then you pray and you worship and you get into the word. And you, if you can pray in tongues, then you pray in tongues, because the devil doesn't understand your tongue. Amen. Okay, so you go and you war in tongues and you trust the Lord and you go, Jesus, I don't see it right now, but I'm trusting you. And I know, Lord, if you've done it before, you'll do it again, because you're not a respect of persons. You've done it right throughout the word. And I know that you are going to bring my breakthrough. And I thank you, Father, that you are changing my mind in Jesus' name. And I'm so excited, God, and I can't wait for the breakthrough. And I'm going to praise you in the storm, Jesus, and I'm going to praise you through my circumstances in Jesus' name. And this is what we have to do. And no, it's not always easy. Come on, people, I'm sticking up my hand here. You can't see me. But it's not always easy. But I implore you today, in the name of Jesus, I pray that the eyes of your understanding will be enlightened to the truth of who Jesus says you are, to the truth of who your circumstances are, in according to him, according to his word, not according to what you see in front of you. We just simply cannot live that way. And if you are struggling or you feel stuck in that area, I pray today that this encourages you to move forward in the fullness of who God has called you to be.
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0: The Eden Central Karoo Education District Safe Schools, in collaboration with the Western Cape Marching Association, in partnership with SAPS, the SANDF, and Eden FM, will be hosting the annual drilling and marching competition on 8th and 9th July 2026 at the Pakalsdorp Primary School. The competition will be from 9:30 in the morning till 5:00 in the afternoon. 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There will also be stalls with food, drinks, and more.
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4: 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I just want to remind all our precious listeners that Wednesday is Plug My Biz Wednesday. It's a big day for you here at Eden FM. 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Let us know who you are, what you do. Send us a voice note, and we will select that voice note and we will play it for you on air today. And if it's your birthday today, we want to wish you a very, very happy birthday from us here at Eden FM. God bless you. May you have many, many more. You share a birthday with a legendary Mick Fleetwood, and he's 78 years old today. Of course, he is a songwriter and the legendary drummer of Fleetwood Mac, and so I think it's quite fitting that we play one of their songs right now.

0: 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It wasn't your typical funeral because we really celebrated her life and the legacy she left behind. And Gogo wouldn't have wanted it any other way.
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0: Nick Kershaw here on Eden FM on your breakfast show this morning. A very good morning to you, my sleepy friends. I hope that you are nice and awake and making your way to work this morning and having a lacquer day so far. We promise to keep you company. We promise to keep the vibes going here at Eden FM, bringing lots of enthusiasm, bringing lots of lacquer music and lots of interesting listening. So just once again, a very happy birthday to whoever's birthday it is today. Like I said, you're sharing a birthday with the legendary Mick Fleetwood, the drummer and the songwriter of Fleetwood Mac. But right now, we're going to head over to my main man, BK, with a sports update for you.
1: Good morning, Linzo. Good morning, Edith and family, as we take a look at your sports take of Sports Desk, of course, starting things off on golf as Golf Day approaches this coming Sunday, 28 June 2026. Make sure that you do go through there live at George Golf Club, where it will be hosted. To come through, registration starts at 9. Of course, shotgun starts at 11. Prize giving at 6. So do come to register. There's awesome prizes to be won live. It's hosted by the Park Dean Secondary School. Do go through there. As we move on to the South African side of the golf, of course, South African tour and international golf. South Africa remains one of the strongest pipelines in world golf. Our players do continue making those staggering wins in the DP World Tour and the PGA Tour. Of course, the local Sunshine Tour is one to remember as well. Christian Bezuidenhout, Tristan Lawrence, and Lewis Oosthuizen are also continuing to make their strong, phenomenal impact on our golf side. Of course, some recent golf talking points is the South African golfers who continue to collect strong results on the international circuit. And the Sunshine Tour does remain a key development pathway in our players' development. This week, the Sunshine Tour is coming up. Of course, the Betway Big Easy is will be hosted in Joburg at the Glen Vista Country Club. That's from the 23rd to the 26th of June 2026. This coming Friday it ends, so it's one to look forward to if you're a big fan. Now the DP World Tour is continuing, and major ranking battles as players fight for race in the Dubai points there. We'll take a look at your tennis side. The Wimbledon build up is also one for the books, as Lloyd Harris remains South Africa's biggest singles name on the ATP circuit. His biggest weapon is his serve, especially on his fastest surfaces. Grass court tennis suits his aggressive style, as you know. Upcoming matches to look forward to: the Wimbledon 2026 preview. It does continue there. It begins on the 29th of June and ends on the 12th of July 2026 at the All England Club that will be in London. So global stars that are expected to dominate there is Yannick Sinner, Carlos Alcaraz and Novak Djokovic there as well. As we take a look at your rugby, we did mention yesterday that South Africa will be facing England on the 4th of July 2026 at the Ellis Park Stadium in Johannesburg for the Nations Championship, and it is expected to be one of the biggest matches of the year as England arrive with confidence and a younger squad looking to challenge the Springboks physically. On the 11th of July, it is South Africa versus Scotland in the Loftus-Field Stadium, and of course after that South Africa will be squaring off against Wales on the 18th of July in Durban. We'll be seeing how those matches will prevail and how those matches will continue to make us edgy as we see if the box will be continuing with their momentum. We're looking at the FIFA World Cup quickly, as Portugal made a staggering win over Uzbekistan as they produced one of the biggest performances of the night. Cristiano Ronaldo, CR7, scored twice as Portugal dominated and strengthened their knockout stage position. 5-1 was their ultimate win goal as they took that one home. Of course, England On 0-0 with the Black Stars, Ghana. Tactical battle with both defenses standing strong. England struggled to break down Ghana's organization as the Black Stars showed them what Africa is made of. Of course, Panama took a very strong defeat against Croatia as the Croatians secured a crucial victory 1-0 there. The results kept Croatia alive in the group qualification battle over there. Of course, finally, Colombia will be squaring off against DR Congo. We'll see how that match will go. Another match that is mostly looked forward to by a lot of people is the Battle of the Souths, as you may call it. South Korea versus South Africa tomorrow will be battling it off in that group stage of victory. We'll see if they continue. We'll see if they win, as we'll be edging on our seats. Bulumbukula for your Eden FM Sports.

0: haar versla en die ouditeur-generaal verslag raadpleeg om meer inligting te verkry oor hoe openbare fondse aangewend word en hoe die besteding daarvan gerapporteer word.
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0: up, Mike and the Mechanics here on Eden FM this morning. Looking back over my shoulder, I actually remember if I look back over my shoulder, if I throw back, I think that album came out in the early 90s. I remember it distinctly. Pour myself another cup of coffee and this song. And there are quite a lot of lekker songs from the west side to the east side. Awesome band. Really, really enjoy their music. And so I hope that you are having a lekker day, man. I hope that you are enjoying your drive to work, your morning so far. And we're so happy to have you here with us on Eden FM. Remember, it is Plug My Biz. So if you have a business, people, I'm asking you, send me a 60-second WhatsApp about your business. This is free advertising. Come and send it through to 060-505-2693. Tell us who you are, what you do, and what your contact details are, and we will play it for you here on air for free. Amazing, amazing offering. You cannot possibly say no to that. But right now we're going to head over to our friend Mario Gevelaar with your traffic update for the morning. Good morning, Mario.
1: Yeah, Linda, goeiemôre. Good morning. Vanoggend begin ons die padverslag daar aan die kant, in die ooste kant van Nysna en die omgewing daarvan Nekkies, waar voetgangers die N2W in groot getalle daar kruis. 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Then from Leisure Isle to the Reenendaal off-ramp, we got heavy traffic at that intersection specifically. 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Ja, Lynn, there are factors that you have no control over and will be able to adapt your driving according to the uncontrollable influences. Mario Gieval with the regional traffic report for Eden FM. Lynn, you must have a great day. Greetings until tomorrow morning.
0: Wakey, wakey. Rise and shine with me, Lynn Clutie.

0: I'm pretending like I'm lang arm dancing because ek hou van lang arm dance. Ja, ek is Engels, maar ek is ook 'n bietjie Afrikaans. That's one of the things that's in my blood is I love to dance and I love to lang arm to lekker songs like this. Good Darren with Kombiki here, cruising us, taking us, soothing us into the second hour of your Rise and Shine breakfast show here at Eden FM. We are your voice in paradise and we are also your inspiration station. I hope that you're having a lekker morning so far, people. What is happening? How are you doing? Are you having a great day? Happy, happy birthday if it's your birthday today. I hope you have a fantastic day, and I want you to stay tuned to us. We bring the goods here, you know, we try. I hope we're doing a good job. but of course today it is Plug My Biz all day in my show. So in these 3 hours we are plugging your biz. We're wanting to plug your biz, and I'm very excited. I am actually really looking forward to my interview at 20 to 8 this morning, and so should you, because I'm going to be interviewing a very, very special man and organization, Andre Olivier. He's the general manager of Kremhog, and they are a non-profit organization, and they support, they do rehabilitation, they empower people who are experiencing homelessness. They get them off the streets, they put them into a program, and they integrate them back into the world again. They empower them through structured programs and through skills development and community partnerships and all of those kinds of things. And so it really is it's an incredible organization called Kremhog, based here in George. Maybe you've heard of them, and you want to have just a listen. You know, it took somebody to stick up their hand and go, you know what, I need to do something about this. And Andre was one of those people, and I'm excited to hear his story and to also inspire you. I was chatting to Dr. Velisil here yesterday as well about, you know, investments and things like that, and just on that with business, he's saying you don't necessarily need money to start a business, you need creativity. And I think that, you know, in the day and the age that we're living in at the moment, it's kind of headed that way, isn't it? That people are, you know, nothing is certain. And sometimes things look a bit dismal. And I know that, I mean, I wish I had the guts. I mustn't say that on air, oh my goodness, but to start my own business, you know. But here's the thing, is that we actually all do have it in us. And sometimes God gives us these ideas and we just don't think that we can execute them. But really, with His help and His guidance and His revelation and His wisdom, we really can do those things and we can make an incredible difference. What is the thing that vexes you in your life? What is the thing that you feel passionate about? Where do you see a gap in the market? Or for example, like for Andre Olivier, what is it? He saw a need, and so he started this incredible organization. So you really want to stay tuned and have a listen. And then, of course, don't forget, if you are wanting us to feature your business here on Eden FM, what we can do is we can play a 30-second WhatsApp of you telling us about your business for free. You don't have to pay for it. So WhatsApp us on 0605052693 as we continue with the incredible Plug My Biz Wednesday.
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0: What a voice, Anastasia, with I'm Out of Love. Who remembers that lekker licky? Ah, man, we're bringing the tunes for you this morning on Eden FM. I hope it's getting your blood pumping as you're getting ready to start your day. It's 25 past 7, and we're going to head over to our second traffic update for the day with Jade.
1: Good morning, Lindsay. Good morning, Eden FM family. As we take a look at your traffic in the Western Cape, of course, starting off at Ascent 14 Road and Ottery Road in Ottery, the traffic lights are out there. Viking Way, also faulty traffic lights. Milner Road in the Western Cape, also faulty traffic lights. Govan Mbeki Road in Cape Town and Lusago Doctor Drive in Philippi are flashing there. Also, taking a look at Old Oak Ramp to N1 inbound. Services on scene, so do approach with caution that route. Main and Swans Retreat, services on scene, do approach with caution that side. Of course, the R300 northbound between Old Pal and N1 lane. There's closure there, there's no delays, and services have been notified. There's a bit of congestion. I do expect delays on the N7 south at N1 inbound ramp and the R300 northbound at Old Pal. And finally, there is a stationary truck at the M5 before Gobach and left lane is obstructed. There is no delay. So do drive with caution on the roads and do drive carefully.
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It's 7:30 and I'm Lynn Clutie with your news headlines. Good morning. A community leader from Kwana Kutula in Plettenberg Bay, William Chala, says he is not happy with the charges the deputy mayor of the town, Nokuzolo Kolwapi, is facing. And George Municipality is encouraging residents to replant indigenous trees following severe storms and strong winds that affected the George Municipal area recently. The Western Cape Department of Health and Wellness says 296 pregnancies were recorded among girls aged 10 to 14 years in the province during the 2024-25 financial year. And three suspects accused of murdering 23-year-old e-hailing driver Isaac Sutlat were denied bail in the Pretoria Magistrates Court yesterday. That's it for your news headlines. I'll be back with your full comprehensive news bulletin at 8 o'clock. It's me, Lynn Clutie. A very good morning to you.

0: vibes, getting you guys ready for the day, excited for the day, getting the blood pumping as you're driving to work. But yeah, it's come to that time of the morning. It's our special slot where we do our Plug My Biz interview. And I am especially excited this morning to invite my friend Andre Olafe from Kremhop. A very, very warm welcome to Eden FM.
1: Thank you very much, and good morning, everybody.
0: Yes, and thanks for coming. I believe it's not your first time, but it is your first time here with me. And, man, I met with Andre, it must have been about 3 weeks ago now. First time I met you, I was actually referred to you by Annalie from Wild Mungu, and she was like, you have to meet this man. You've got to chat to them about what they're doing in the community. And I was so moved and so touched by just what it is that you're doing, and how I was speaking about it on air earlier. I don't know if you heard, but I was just saying how it just takes one person to go stick up their hand and go, you know what, I see a need, and I'm actually going to do something about it. So for those of you who don't know who Kremhog are, I'm going to get Andre to tell you what the acronym stands for. But it is a George-based nonprofit organization which is dedicating to supporting, rehabilitating, and empowering people who are experiencing homelessness. And Andre has been driving the initiatives since 2016 and restoring dignity and providing support and services and helping individuals

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1: Thank you very much. Honored to be here.
0: Yeah. So please, why don't we start off with what does the acronym stand for, and then just tell us more about the organization, its mission, all of that kind of thing.
1: Thank you. CREMOC stands for Christian Rehabilitation Ministries to the Homeless of George.
0: Wonderful.
1: So we are George based, and we have a specific faith based starting point.
0: Yeah.
1: And our focus and mission is to reduce homelessness in George, and even further if we can help, but it's to reduce homelessness in George.
0: Mm.
1: We exist for about 16 years now. We started in 2010, and I got involved in 2016.
0: Yes.
1: And in that time, in we've really done quite a lot of progressive work in terms of assisting homeless people in George.
0: Wonderful, wonderful. And so you oversee the Itemba Center, is that correct?
1: That's correct,
0: okay,
1: yes.
0: Okay, and so that runs a six-month rehab program. And what does that journey look like for somebody entering into the program?
1: We estimate that there's about more than 200-plus homeless people in George.
0: Mm-hmm.
1: So we started the Itemba Center about 4 years ago when we got land that we leased from the George municipality, which we are very grateful for.
0: Yes.
1: So we've built Itemba Center with kingdom money, in other words, with people that just supported the mission and the idea. Yeah. And we are now operating for 2 years, Itemba Center, actually.
0: Yeah.
1: We take in people every 6 months.
0: Yes.
1: So we've had four intakes, and then we work with them in that 6 month period to get them ready to reintegrate in society.
0: Mm.
1: So we are a social rehabilitation center, not drug rehabs. We assist with drug rehab, but we're not a drug rehab.
0: Okay.
1: We're a social rehab, and our focus is on the homeless people in George. People that live for longer than 12 months on the streets due to different reasons. And we want to take them off and do a full program with them to get them ready to reintegrate in society. So they get full board and lodging.
0: Wonderful.
1: We have about 8 different programs that we run with them.
0: Yeah.
1: And then at the end, we really committed to get someone a place to stay away from the street at the end of their tenure with us. So that's a big focus for us, to get them away from the street and reintegrated.
0: Yeah, wonderful. That is absolutely incredible. Empowering people. So homelessness is often misunderstood by the communities. So from your experience, Andre, working with the vulnerable in individuals, what would you say are the biggest challenges that they face?
1: You know, there's so many things. I think the first thing that they face is loss and rejection and trauma. Mm. People living on the street has many traumatic experiences through their life and while they are on the streets.
0: Yeah.
1: And the way that they live and survive on the street makes that there's a lot of rejection and a lot of loss of self-respect for them. So that's part of the bigger personal journey for them.
0: Yeah.
1: Then they also struggle with mental health issues, with illness, with crime, with drugs, and with family brokenness.
0: Yeah.
1: So homeless people are people that have a long history of negative things in their life, and then they end up on the street, no accommodation, no assistance, and then they need to cope while living on the street.
0: Yeah. Sure.
1: They become settled down on the street because they need to survive.
0: Yeah.
1: And then that's something that we don't understand, and that makes it more difficult to recruit them out of that settled life on the street into a social rehab like ours.
0: Sure, that's incredible. And so I know that CREMOG partners with the George municipality on the community cleanup campaigns that involved homeless participants. So how do these initiatives help change the perceptions and create opportunities for those involved?
1: You know, we have a partnership with the George municipality. We got the land for Itemba from them. We lease it from them.

0: Yeah.
1: We're also part of the Plots Forum, People Living on the Street Forum,
0: yeah,
1: that we participate in.
0: Yeah.
1: But we have a different view on how to deal with homelessness. So we don't participate in the cleanup operations that there may be around holiday times and things like that. We believe there's a different way of
0: yeah.
1: dealing with homelessness.
0: Yeah.
1: But we engage with the municipality on a regular basis in a constructive way to try and develop more holistic approaches so that we can reduce homelessness in George.
0: Mm. Amazing. I'm really excited about the next question because it talks about how you providing meals and blankets and coffee and winter clothing to more than 60 vulnerable people on a daily basis. And that is quite a mammoth task. So how important is consistent support and human connection in helping people rebuild their lives?
1: You know, the element of human connection is critical to help homeless people considering options away from the street. Because of the rejection and losses that they experience, they need a caring human connection to make them believe that there's hope in life again. And we believe that the services that we render on the streets are part of that. So we have a wonderful team of volunteers, about 20 plus of them that helps us weekdays, where we give about 100 meals a day, currently, 100 meals a day, Mondays to Fridays. And then on Sunday mornings, we have a small service for the homeless people. And then we also give a hot meal on a Sunday. And as I say, without our volunteer team of between 20 and 25 people, we cannot do that. So we just want to thank them and the community, because it's the community that provides finance and in-kind donations so that we can provide 100 meals a day. It's basically 500 meals a week, which we cannot do without the community and our volunteer support.
0: Yeah, and I can see the Lord's hand is really on what you're doing here. Your message, your service on a Sunday, it's a Christian message that you're sending, which is obviously also just bringing deliverance and healing on a different level to these people as well.
1: Absolutely. We try and make them aware and experience the Lord's presence, because in the week they are so much focused on survival, so they need to experience one place where they can have a bit of peace. Their stomachs can be filled, and they can really experience the Lord is present also for them.
0: Amen. Amen. Okay, so you've spoken about the need for temporary housing and skills training and so on. What solutions do you believe are needed to help people move forward from survival mode into financial independence? This is quite a big one. Yeah.
1: You know, there's a big need for constructive, holistic approaches. We've got one shelter in George that is full, and still there's still about 200 people on the streets. So one is not enough. We can take 15 to 20 people per intake. So our advocacy is that we need a safe space for the homeless people in George. That's an area where they can sleep safely at night, where they can get maybe one meal a day, and where they can just be removed from the street in a safe area and reduce homelessness on the streets.
0: Mm-hmm.
1: So we are advocating and liaising for that, for that to happen. Cape Town is a very good example of that. They've got many institutions, and we hope to bring something of that into George to create a safe space where people can overnight safely away from the streets.
0: Amen. Amen. Okay, so very quickly, our last question, just for those that are listening, community members, businesses, organizations who want to support your incredible initiative, your incredible organization, how can they get involved and contribute towards restoring dignity to the George homeless community?
1: I would really like to invite businesses, churches, and individuals to come and partner with us.
0: Yes.
1: We've got a website, www.kremorg.org.za. where you can get a bit more information and contact details. We believe we must not give money to people begging on the street corners, because 90% of that money goes for drugs.
0: Yeah.
1: And then the second thing is, rather give a fruit or something to eat instead of giving money, and then people can support us with fuel, with in-kind donations, because we feed 100 people a day, so we need food.
0: Yeah.
1: And then financial support. We also need finances to pay the 3 or 4 staff that represent the love and caring that we give. So there's many ways. There's room for volunteers to come and help.
0: Yeah.
1: You can give, you can cook, you can come and reduce, establish the food distribution, etc., etc.
0: Wonderful. Andre, thank you so very, very much. We are out of time, but we will definitely have you back again in the future. God bless you and everything that you're doing for the community of homeless people.
1: Thank you very much, and God bless all the listeners as well. Thank you.
0: Amen.
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The time is 8 o'clock for Eden FM News. I'm Lynn Clutie. A good morning. A community leader from Kwanatukula in Plettenberg Bay, William Chala, says he is not happy with the changes the deputy mayor of the town, Nokozolo Kowape, is facing. Chala opened a case against Kowape following an incident where she was seen firing shots from what resembles a firearm in the air during her son's homecoming ceremony in December last year. She is facing challenges of contravening the Environment Conservation Act. The state said it is ready to proceed with the case, which was postponed until the 6th of August 2026. Chala says he is happy that the deputy mayor finally made her first appearance in court, but says they will write to the NDPP to challenge the charges she is facing. And the George municipality is encouraging residents to replant indigenous trees following severe storms and strong winds that affected the George municipal area recently. Hundreds of trees have been lost across public and private spaces. The municipality says it is releasing updated lists of recommended tree species suitable for planting in the George, Uniondale and Harlem areas. George Mayor Bronwyn Johnson says the loss of many trees serves as a reminder of the important role that trees play in communities. He says they will rebuild all the storms and they encourage residents to plant suitable indigenous species that will thrive in local conditions and contribute to a greener, more resilient future. The Western Cape Department of Health and Wellness says 296 pregnancies were recorded amongst girls aged 10 to 14 years in the province during the 2024-25 financial year. The Democratic Alliance in the Western Cape says statistics should alarm every resident of the province. The Standing Committee on Social Development in the Western Cape Parliament says it will rigorously assess the effectiveness of current interventions aimed at addressing teenage pregnancy, child sexual abuse and statutory rape, among other things. The DA's Wendy Kaiser-Philander says children must be protected, perpetrators must be held accountable, and every institution with a legal duty to act must do so. Three suspects accused of murdering 23-year-old e-hailing driver Isaac Sutlat were denied bail in the Pretoria Magistrates Court yesterday. Gotsoini Makadi McLaren Motshwana and Tabeng Kenneth Motwa are facing a charge of premeditated murder as well as robbery with aggravating circumstances. The three accused in the matter, Dikledi Tears Menpela, Tumoshang Mukhari Mubutla and his girlfriend Ufonse Senwamadi, previously abandoned their bail application. It is alleged that the accused acted in common purpose to kill the driver and rob him of his cell phone and vehicle in Attridgevale in February 2026. NPA spokesperson Lumka Mahanjana says the case was postponed until the September the 1st this year. And finally, your financial indicators for the day. A short while ago, the rand traded against the US dollar at 16 rand and 58 cents, the euro at 18 rand 84, and the British pound will cost you 21 rand and 87 cents. Gold is selling at $4,059 and 18 cents a fine ounce, while Brent crude oil will cost you $76 and 46 cents a barrel. A Bitcoin is currently trading at $62,537.58. That is it for this news bulletin, my friends. Your next news update will be your news headlines in isiXhosa at 8:30. Let's have a little look-see at what your weather looks like across the region today. Partly cloudy in Oudtshoorn, Doris and Düsseldorp, 9 and 17. George, Mossel Bay, Wilderness, Knysna, Sedgefield,
Plett at 12 and 16 cloudy. Albertinia, Riversdale, Heidelberg also cloudy, 12 and 16 with Carlitzdorp, Ladysmith and Zoa 9 and 17 partly cloudy. Swellendam cloudy 10 and 14 and last but certainly not least Uniondale 8 and 14 also partly cloudy.

0: us back to the early 90s, Holly Johnson with Americanos, blue jeans and chinos. All these years later, we still wear our blue jeans, we still wear our chinos. Come on, jeans will never, ever, ever go out of fashion. They are just the most versatile thing ever. Do we not agree? If you've just joined me, it's Lynn Clutey behind the mic. You are listening to your Rise and Shine breakfast show here on Eden FM, your voice in paradise, your inspiration station, people. And I'm here till 9 o'clock. This is your last hour, and we still have plenty ahead in the show. And really looking forward to interviewing Karen Lensing once again about the Industry Recognition Awards, which aims to celebrate outstanding individuals and businesses and organizations. So more on that a little bit later this morning. We're going to be interviewing her at around about 20 to 9 this morning. You want to stay tuned. It's going to be a goodie. Karen is a lady that wears many, many hats, and she does a lot for our community here in George. And so, yeah, excited just to have her on the show once again. Of course, it is Plug My Biz today, all day until, well, I don't want to say all day, but in my show until 9 o'clock. And so we're asking you to connect with us. Let us know what it is that you do. Send us a voice note. You know, you can even send the voice notes, you know, if you don't manage to send it in the show, send it in another show. Say, this is for Plug My Biz, for Lynn's show on a Wednesday. And we'll try our very best to get that played for you for free, people, telling us, you know, what it is that you do, the name of your business and your contact details, etc. But we also want to give, opportunity on the Plug My Biz segment here at Eden FM to those people that are really making a massive difference out there, because we believe local is lekker and we want to support local. You know, one of the things that I noticed when I moved to George was just how many businesses there are here, and how it's just very exciting to see that so many people have opened up their own little businesses, because there isn't a ton of industry. I mean, there is some, but there isn't a ton of industry in George, and so it's just incredible to see. And so we at Eden FM, we want to support you, we want to shout you out. If you know of a business that you believe is really making a difference and you just believe that they need a shout out here on The Breakfast Show this morning, please WhatsApp me on 060-505-2693.
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0: Oh, come on, Michael Jackson. Taking us back to 1987. Can we believe it? That is when that song was officially released on the Bad album. Do we remember? I remember distinctly. I've always been a big fan. I mean, you know, Michael Jackson is one of those artists. There are a few of them that throughout the ages, he's undeniably has his own sound. So when a Michael Jackson song comes on the radio or it's in somebody's playlist or whatever and it comes on, almost immediately, unless you've been living under a rock, you know that it's Michael Jackson. What's another one that I can think of? Elvis Presley. I mean, come on. Elvis Presley, he has got such a distinct a voice. You know, many people have tried to copy him. Many people have tried to do Elvis tributes, and they've done a brilliant job. I know I've seen a few Elvis tributes in my life and thoroughly enjoyed them. But Elvis Presley has a very distinct sound. So do the Beatles. There are just many, many of those, but actually, yeah, I shouldn't say many, but there are just those. Hey, like, do you agree with me this morning? Send me a little WhatsApp and let me know who is it that you think has just got that distinct voice, that distinct sound, whether it's a band or a musician. Let me know who you think it is. Because for me, like Michael Jackson, Elvis Presley, the Beatles, even Creedence Clearwater Revival, they just have a very distinct sound. And you kind of know straight away, hey, that's Michael, that's Elvis.
1: 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And to report illegal dumping for clearing, contact Environmental Services on 044-802-2900. 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And for dead animals on the N2, please contact SANRAL on 082-553-4878. 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
0: And it's that time of the morning where we're going to head over to my main man, BK, with your latest traffic update.
4: Good morning, Lenzo. Good morning, Eden Fan family. As we take a look at your traffic in the Western Cape, of course, starting off at Sandfontein Road and Ottery Road in Ottery, the traffic lights are out there. Viking Way, also faulty traffic lights. Milner Road in the Western Cape, also faulty traffic lights. Governor Mbeki Road in Cape Town and Luzugo Doctor Drive in Philippi are flashing there. Also taking a look at Old Oak Ramp to N1 inbound. Services on scene, so do approach with caution that route. Main and Swans Retreat, services on scene, do approach with caution that side. Of course, the R300 northbound between Opal and N1 lane, there's closure there, there's no delays, and services have been notified. There's a bit of congestion, do expect delays is on the N7 South at N1 inbound ramp and the R300 northbound at Old Opal. And finally, there is a stationary truck at the M5 before Gobach, and left lane is obstructed. There is no delay. So do drive with caution on the roads and do drive carefully.

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0: Yeah, on Eden FM with I Need to Know. And coming up next, we have a sports update for you with our sports guru, John Plaikies.
1: Die is ingeskakel op Eden FM, u stem in die paradys. 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

0: Our school Morrisdale High is 90 years old and we are having lots of fun.
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0: Our MC and DJ for the evening is flamboyant Mr. Paul Emmons. He will bring the best music and fun. Bring your cooler box or snack box will be served.
1: Tickets only 200 rand. 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See you there.
2: And it's come to that time of the morning where I am introducing my next very special guest, no stranger at all to Eden FM, Corin Lensing. A very warm welcome back to the show.
3: Good morning, Lynn. Thank you very much. And what a beautiful day this is today.
2: Amen. Well, the last time I checked, it was very dark outside. That's when I was. Yeah, no, it just arrived.
3: I'm sorry for you that I had to get up so early.
2: Listen, somebody's got to do it, hey? So.
3: Yeah, that's true.
2: Oh, at least I'll get to see the weather when I leave just now. But, Corin, thank you so much for joining us once again. Of course, we're going to be talking about the Industry Recognition Awards, which aims to celebrate outstanding individuals and businesses and organizations across a wide range of industries. I absolutely just love this initiative. And we chatted a little bit about it last week and we're going to continue the conversation today. And so I just wanted to start off with, let's just quickly go into, just tell us a little bit more about it in a nutshell. Like, what is the Industry Awards all about?
3: The Industry Recognition Awards aims to celebrate outstanding individuals, businesses, organizations across a wide range of industries for their dedication, their excellence, and their positive impact. Mm-hmm. The initiative provides a platform where achievements are recognized and celebrated while encouraging communities to support and uplift local role models.
2: Brilliant.
3: So, it's something that I wanted to start. Well, actually, it's not just that. It's also to promote your businesses. The Industry Recognition Awards works actually totally different than other awards where you just come and you arrive and you get your award. It's a whole process from the beginning to the end, creating new networks for people, the business people that we want to celebrate.
2: Yeah.
3: And giving them a wonderful platform to work from and to work with people that are in the industry with them.
2: Yeah. So is that what inspired you to see the gap in the market to launch these awards, Corin?
3: Yeah. It was created because I saw that so many incredible people, businesses and organizations are doing amazing work, yet they often go unnoticed.
2: Yeah.
3: So recognition shouldn't only be reserved for celebrities or large corporations, right?
2: Amen.
3: I wanted to create a platform that celebrates excellence across different industries and that gives people the opportunity to be acknowledged for their hard work, their leadership, their innovation, and community impact. So at its heart, the Industry Recognition Awards is about recognizing and celebrating and inspiring excellence.
2: Oh, I love that. I love that. And so what impact do you hope these awards will actually have on individuals, businesses, and the communities?
3: Yeah, I hope that these awards will inspire people and remind them that what they do matters.
2: Amen.
3: For individuals, recognition builds confidence and encouragement. And for businesses, it creates credibility and exposure. So for communities, it highlights positive stories and encourages others to strive for excellence. So ultimately, I want these awards to become more than just an event. I want them to become a movement that celebrates success, that promotes collaboration and then inspires future leaders and entrepreneurs.
2: I love that. That's amazing. I love that you say you want it to become a movement. It's so important that we celebrate one

0: that's what will make the world a better place, isn't it?
1: Exactly, exactly. Uh-huh. We don't see that. We don't see that today anymore. It's just all about me.
0: Yeah.
1: And I don't really stand for that one.
0: Yeah, I can see that. And you know what? Kudos to you for creating this platform and giving this opportunity for people. It's just so much more, as you say, than an award. So moving on, are there any unique or standout categories that entrants can look forward to this year?
1: Absolutely. So one of the things that makes the Industry Recognition Awards unique is that we celebrate excellence across many sectors.
0: Yeah.
1: There's categories, they include, for example, business, entrepreneurship, leadership, innovation, media, arts, culture, pageantry, hospitality, health and wellness, education, and community development, amongst others.
0: Right.
1: Now, I must say, I especially love the community development and philanthropist categories, where people give back to our communities. We need more of this in this world. Those I love especially. Those are my favorite ones.
0: Yeah, I was actually just interviewing somebody like that.
1: In
0: I don't know if you heard the interview, just Kremhog, who look after homeless people. You know, it was also just an initiative. Somebody was like, hey, I want to do something, you know, and now they're doing this incredible work with homeless people and actually, you know, anyway.
1: Yeah.
0: I think that's the point of this too, is that
1: yes.
0: we can also, you know, very much... we can recommend other people to the awards as well, right?
1: Exactly, because what's particularly exciting is that we don't only honor established names, we also want to recognize emerging talent and those unsung heroes who are always making a difference behind the scenes.
0: Yep.
1: That those people, those are the people that we want to see on the stage.
0: And there's so many of them, Corin. You know, there's so many people that have just got these beautiful big hearts, and they're doing incredible work in the community, and they really need to be celebrated.
1: Yeah, like we spoke about last time, then, is these people do the work, and it's the people with the good hearts, like you say, that do the work, and then you feel a little bit lonely and used sometimes because no one acknowledges what you do. And then some of the people give up, and this is why I created this.
0: It's wonderful.
1: That is why.
0: Yeah. And it serves as inspiration to others, because somebody might be sitting at home and they might be saying, oh, you know, but I've got this idea, but I don't actually have the guts to do it. How am I even going to start? How am I going to do it?
1: Exactly.
0: And it's so important that we tell these stories. It's so important that we, you know, we get that information out there and we bring these people into the limelight. Often they're not people, you know, like that are in the limelight, as you say, and the well-known sort of, you know, things. So, yeah, man, I love this. This is very, very special. So we've come to our last question. I can't believe it. But for, for somebody listening today who's considering entering, what would your message be to encourage them to take that first step?
1: Yeah, my message would simply be, don't underestimate your own journey.
0: Come on.
1: And too often people disqualify themselves because they think they haven't achieved enough, like you said just now, right?
0: Yeah.
1: But success isn't only measured by money or fame.
0: Amen.
1: It's measured by impact. I want to spell that out. Impact. If you've worked hard, you've overcome challenges, you've built something meaningful, or made a difference in the lives of others, then your story deserves to be celebrated.
0: Come on.
1: You have to believe in yourself. You have to take that first step and never be afraid to let others recognize the difference you're making.
0: Amazing, amazing. So, Corin, how can people go about entering and maybe getting involved with you? Can you give us all of the, at least getting hold of you? Can you give us those details, please?
1: It's actually quite easy. I'm going to make it simple because a lot of times people are driving around in their cars and they don't have pens to write something down.
0: Yeah.
1: So I'm going to give my WhatsApp number, my cell phone number.
0: Mm.
1: They can WhatsApp me for details, or they can check our social media
0: page
1: accounts on Facebook.
0: Yeah.
1: Yeah, there goes the brain. I need some coffee.
0: That's what I'm here for.
1: The industry recognition reward industry recognition awards page,
0: yes,
1: on Facebook.
0: Wonderful.
1: They can look on the Apex magazine as well. That's maybe in this easier to remember.
0: Right.
1: They can look on my personal page as well, and then also on our Aksie with Reaksie,
0: yes,
1: page on Facebook.

0: Facebook. All the details will be on there.
1: Brilliant.
0: But my number is 081-869-6090. That will be the easiest, and I can forward everything to you on WhatsApp. You can just ask me, and it's very easy to find us on social media, and then we can send all the details through to you for the IRA Awards. And I'm looking forward to hearing about everyone's stories and
1: yes.
0: seeing people that have never been on stage, on that stage, to be rewarded for the hard work that they do. It's more than an awards event. It's a platform that
1: yes.
0: celebrates excellence, honors achievements, and inspires people to just continue to make a positive impact in business leadership and in our community.
1: Yes.
0: So,
1: wonderful.
0: Yeah.
1: It's more than an event. It's a movement that you've started, my friend. And
0: I hope so.
1: Amen. And of course, you can get hold of us here at the studio if you missed any of those details. Corin, thank you so very much for your time. I'm sure we'll chat again. Have a fabulous
0: yes.
1: week further. And
0: we
1: look forward to catching up with you soon. Ciao.
0: Thank you so much, Lynn.
1: Thanks,
0: have
1: honey.
0: A wonderful day. See
1: Jose.
0: You soon.
1: Bye.
0: Bye. Bye.

And it's time for me to go home, or maestu te gaan na mama too, except I'm not going to be going home to mama. My mama lives in PE, and oh, bless her, she's 83 years young. And so ek gaan nie huis toe na mama toe nie, but yeah, it is time for me at the studio to say goodbye, but I will be back tomorrow morning, same time, same place, bringing the goods, bringing the vibe, bringing the good music, bringing the great, interesting interviews, all the good stuff, people. You want to stay tuned to Eden FM. We've got the fabulous Queen Jules Mark here up next with The Country Show and much, much more throughout the day. Also, connect with us on our social media pages, Facebook and Instagram, and you can find more information there about what's going on in and around and about Eden FM. We're always busy with lots and lots of lekker stuff happening. So it's time for me to say goodbye. So from me, Lynn Clutie, behind the mic at your Eden FM studios, I bid you farewell, God bless, and goodbye.

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2: 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Failure to report, investigate and prosecute cases of child rape and statutory rape not only denies victims justice but also encourages a culture of impunity for perpetrators.
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0: kayo hena. 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

0: I just had to talk to you. You know, I miss you so much. 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

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The time is 10:30. I'm Sebastian Coldridge with your news headlines. Good day. The Gardenwood Environmental Forum says the full financial and social impact of the recent storms and flooding may only become clear over months or years as damage to infrastructure, communities and the economy continues to emerge. A 19-year-old man has been arrested in connection with the murder of Petrus Damon, who died in hospital on the 20th of June as a result of his injuries. An acting police minister, Feroz Kachalia, concluded a visit to Cape Town that included engagement with community stakeholders and police leadership in Yanga. Four men aged between 20 and 34 years have been arrested in connection with the murder of four people and the attempted murder of two others during a shooting in Govan Mbeki, KwaDesi, on the 6th of June, 2026. And finally, a suspended senior official from the KwaZulu-Natal Department of Correctional Services is expected to appear in the Pietermaritzburg Magistrate Court on Wednesday on charges of fraud and money laundering. Well, that's your news headlines. Your complete bulletin will be at the top of the hour. That's going to be at 11 o'clock. In English, for Indifem News, I'm Sebastian Coldridge.

0: Yeah, I know what time it is. But I just had to talk to you. You know, I miss you so much. I've been thinking about you.
1: Morrister Secondary School turns 90. Join our Grand Winter Bash on the 26th of June 2026, 7 p.m. at the school hall. Swing the night away with R&B and jazz star Alicia October. Our MC Paul Amas and DJ Des brings the best music. 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Bring your own cooler box. Snacks served. 90 years of excellence. Morrister High. Swing the night away.
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5: 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Dis mos die Highway Fishery specialiteit, of course, die lekkerste vis en chips in George.
4: Highway Fishery sê sy, waar is hulle geleen? My ouwens by die week kan ook mos van die lekker vis en chips eet.
5: Highway Fisheries is geleë in Nelson Mandela Boulevard, die ou Sandkraalweg.
4: Dis nou lekker en gerieflik. Kan ek bestellings plaas?
5: Ja, jy kan. Skakel jou aan. Wag, hier is sy nommer. 083-710-7983.
6: Highway Fisheries vir die lekkerste vis en chips in George.
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A very good morning. The time is 11 o'clock. I'm Sebastian Coleridge with your news. Good day. The Garland Environmental Forum says the full financial and social impact of the recent storms and flooding may only become clear over months or years, as damage to infrastructure, communities and economy changes. Economy continues to emerge. Preliminary assessment by the Garland District Municipality estimates losses exceeding 500 million rand, with George, Nice, Nabito and Ochul among the hardest hit areas. Authorities are focusing on both pairs on long-term resilience, while GREF and its partners will host a summit on the 2nd of July to discuss lessons from the disaster and strategies for preparing for future extreme weather events. A 19-year-old man has been arrested in connection with the murder of Petrus Damon, who died in hospital on the 20th of June as a result of his injuries. According to police, the arrest follows an investigation into the circumstances surrounding the incident. Damon sustained serious injuries and was admitted to medical treatment, actually for medical treatment, but later succumbed to his injuries. The suspect is expected to appear in court on a charge of murder. The investigation into the case is ongoing. Acting Police Minister Firoz Kachalia concluded a visit to Cape Town that included engagement with community stakeholders and police leadership in Yanga. He received briefings on local crime challenges and heard concerns from community organizations, neighborhood watches and youth groups. The minister also assessed police preparedness for planned anti-immigrant protests scheduled for the 30th of June. During a media briefing, he urged protesters to remain peaceful and obey the law, warning against violence, intimidation, vandalism and looting. Kachali expressed confidence in the Western Cape SAP's operational plans for the demonstrations. Four men aged between 20 and 34 years have been arrested in connection with the murder of four people and the attempted murder of two others during a shooting in Governor Mbeki Kwadesi on the 6th of June 2026. According to police, masked suspects enter a house in Mti Street, fatally shot one man and three women, wounded two additional women and stole the victim's cell phone before fleeing. Following a breakthrough in the investigation, the suspects were arrested on the 19th of June. They appeared in the New Brighton Magistrate Court on the 22nd of June, with a case postponed to the 29th of June for bail applications. A suspect, suspended senior official from the KwaZulu-Natal Department of Correctional Service, is expected to appear in the Pietermaritzburg Magistrate Court on Wednesday on charges of fraud and money laundering. Authorities allege the official was involved in activities linked to financial misconduct, prompting a criminal investigation. Dealing of case and the value of the alleged fraud have not yet been disclosed. The court appearance marks the latest development in the matter, with legal proceedings set to determine the next step. Further information is expected to emerge during the court process. And finally, a look at your financial indicators this morning. A short while ago, the rand trade against the US dollar at 16.58, the euro at 18.84, the British pound at 21.87, and gold is selling at $4,059.18 a fine ounce. Brent crude is $76.46 a barrel, and Bitcoin is currently trading at $62,537.58. This is the end of your news bulletin compiled by the NFM News team. Stay tuned to your weather report. Follow shortly. Very good morning. A quick look at your weather report for the West, North and South Cape for today, Tuesday, the 24th of June. I think it's Wednesday today. Wednesday, the 24th of June. Oudtshoorn, De Rust and Dijsseldorp, 9 and 17 with a partly cloudy weather. George, Mossabay, Wilderness, Neisner, Sedgefield and Plettenberg Bay, 12 and 16 with cloudy conditions. Albertina, Riversdale, Heidelberg, 12 and 16 with cloudy conditions. Carlsdorp, Ladysmith and Zoa, 9 and 17 with partly cloudy weather. Swellendam, 10 and a max of 14 with cloudy conditions. Uniondale, 8. And a max of 14 can be expected with partly cloudy weather. The weather is brought to you by the Weather Office in Cape Town. You can visit their website for more information at www.saweatherservice.co.za.

0: 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Nee. Unemployed job seekers in George, this is specially for you. Join the Western Cape Government in Go George on Thursday 25 June 2026 for the launch of the Getting You to Work Job Seekers Travel Voucher Program. 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So yeah, this not to be missed event nie. Kom ons kyk gou na die volgende enetjie toe. As hy nou net wil opmaak, daar sê, die is advertensie.
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0: 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Daniel Wright sê, besides my dad, it would have to be AK Country. 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En Emily Kivit sê, my mom's favorite singer was Judy Boucher. En Willem Julius sê, Elvis. 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So ja, kom ons kyk van na die WhatsApp lyn toe, morgen.
2: Goeiemorgen Jolien, goeiemorgen. 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
0: Nee man, om Willie.
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1: Die AGS familie van die groter Oudtshoorn munisipale area het een van sy getroue loyale lede van die AGS Duisel dorp verloor, broer John Thomas of John Duisel, oud weermag veteraan. 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Mag die Here die familie besonder versterk.
2: 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Talk to Yvette 044-874-5085. You can also talk to Reverend Johannes Michels on the following number 083-967-3172 or talk to Auntie Molly on 06-33-152-384-073-618-6913 Mr. Ree Live presents the Reckless Love of God concert. 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It takes place on Saturday 25th of July 2026 at 2 p.m. hosted by Denver Fragom and Ingrid Polis of Seven de Laan. 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It takes place on the 25th of July at the Park Dean School Hall. For more info, you can contact the number 069-397-4294. 069-397-4294. 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
4: 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The Myrtle Tree NPO, a shade for single moms, has a 24-hour crisis pregnancy support line. Finding out you're pregnant and can't be very stressful. Dealing with the disappointment and worries can make it difficult to know.

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1: At 1200 hours 49 on Tuesday the 23rd of June, NSRI Wilderness Duty crew were activated following reports of a drowning in progress along the shoreline near Pakalstorp between Victoria Bay and Heralds Bay. NSRI Wilderness Rescue Swimmers responded directly to the scene, while NSRI crew responded to Heralds Bay, where the NSRI rescue craft V's Rescuer was launched. Despite an extensive sea, air and shoreline search, there remains no signs of the missing man. Police have opened an investigation. Thoughts and care are with family and friends of the missing man in this difficult time.
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2: The NPA successfully opposed bail of three accused persons allegedly involved in the killing of a 23-year-old e-hailing driver. The three are facing a charge of premeditated murder as well as robbery with aggravating circumstances. In court, they asked to be released on bail. However, the court found that the three failed to demonstrate the existence of exceptional circumstances that justify their release on bail. Therefore, bail was denied. The matter was then postponed to the 1st of September 2026 for further investigations.
0: Kwimalikezi ezimali rand 16.62 kwidola yasemelika ibe 18.86 kwi-euro. 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

0: And I just had to talk to you. 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
1: 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Join our Grand Winter Bash on the 26th of June 2026, 7 p.m. at the school hall. Swing the night away with R&B and jazz star Alicia October. Our MC Paul Amas and DJ Des brings the best music. 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Bring your own cooler box. Snacks served. 90 years of excellence. Morris Dare High. Swing the night away.

0: Ooh, yes, welcome back. 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

All right, so welcome back, my dear, to your voice in paradise. Goodness, man, taking you back to an era right there with that song. Getting ourselves ready for the news headlines coming up in a bit.

0: I just had to talk to you. You know, I miss you so much. I've been thinking about you.
1: 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Swing the night away with R&B and jazz star Alicia October. Our MC Paul Amas and DJ Des brings the best music. 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
3: 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Kom kry nou jou poppacks teen slegs R84.95 per kilogram. 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Mr. Meat, ons is oop vir jou gerief. Besoek ons nou in die Budget Center in Wellington Straat, George. Skakel ons by 044-874-2045. 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
1: 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He's looking forward to that one. It's going to be an interesting one. It's going to be a live interview right after the news at about 1 o'clock, the Afrikaans news. We're going to be switching over right after the ad break and hear what's happening with Momentum. I believe it's going to be something very interesting, so yes, do not miss out, you know. Do not miss out. It's you know, the future you deserve with Momentum Corporate. Because understanding your benefits today can make all the difference tomorrow. Remember that, you know. Because the station man is going to be having a very important interview. He's going to be having a chat with Lynn, all right? Yes, yeah, looking forward to that. So in that interview, they're going to be talking about a lot of things, you know, talking about the future you deserve with Momentum Corporate. Why is it important? Building financial confidence, you know. And one conversation, yeah, they're going to be talking about that, helping South Africans turn workplace benefits into future opportunities. And also the future that, you know, your future matters. And very important, again, the planning of your future, you know, yes. And empowering you to understand how to prepare and also to prosper, you know. So, yes, that is a brilliant interview. So, I'm looking forward to that. So, yes, you must also tune in, man. Tune in after 1 o'clock. It's going to be fun, though. And, yeah, you never know. You never know. You might learn something very interesting. Yeah, I believe you, me. It's going to be fun, though. That's going to be happening right after 1 o'clock. So, tune in. Also, check out our Facebook page, you know, at Eden FM SA. You'll see everything right there. Yes, it's going to be popping up right there. And please make sure that you do understand, right? It's going to be happening on our Facebook page at Eden FM SA. So yes, make it that a must, you know, absolutely a must. So do make it a point that you check it out. It's going to be something worth your while, right? A lot of people have been asking for this song. I don't know why, but I'm going to indulge you with that song. I don't know. It's done by Bongo Vibes. Yo, this song. Ish. have a listen. You tell me if you know this song, right? I don't know if you remember this song, but apparently it's one of the songs that got everyone crazy. I think Paul mentioned that song. Paul played that song once in one of his slots. Yeah, he did it. Played that song, gave you a snippet of it, you know. So we'll see how that goes, you know. Yeah, don't forget that interview. It's 1:15 up until 1:45. So you might tune in. Yes, not might, you must tune in, man. Have a listen. It's going to be something worth your while, and I could not stress that enough. So it's going to be a fun one, right? Happening at about 1:15 right here in our Bossel Bay studio. So yes, make it a point that you do tune in and have a listen to that very all-important one. You might learn something, you know. Yes, because I will definitely be tuning in. But before we do that, let's just cross quickly to the following.
4: Ingaba i-ID number yakho ithintele ukusebenza lisebele zekhaya. 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
1: All right, there you have it. Now, the song that I was talking about is the following. Have a listen to this one. 20 minutes away from the hour of 1 o'clock. It's done by Bongo Vines. Yo, let me know what you think about it.

0: Ah, there we have it. That's the name of that song. I don't know if you know that. It's called Bongo Vibes. It's called Skiro. Goodness, man. I heard that song once. I believe Paul did that. You know, Paul played that song in one of his shows, man. Goodness. All right, let's go make a turn at Talcum and come back right after this.
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0: If you do not remember, let me just indulge you. 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Yes, very interesting initiative. So yes, like I told you, it's going to be happening. And there you have it. We've been sharing this with you for a while now. And believe you me, it's going to be happening. It's going to be happening. So yeah, do take advantage of the opportunity that pops up, you know. Yes, another way of trying to get you employed, you know.
1: Ingaba i-ID number yakho ithintelwe ukusebenza lisebe lezekhaya. 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
0: Almost time for a song coming up. Remember now the number in studio is 044-884-0831. Yes, remember that, 044-884-0831. And, you know, we're doing our utmost, right, to get this through to you and make sure that you do understand what's happening. Don't forget about that interview coming up. It's going to be happening at about quarter past the hour. Yes, quarter past the hour. It's going to be happening quarter past the hour of 1 o'clock. Yes, right from our Mosselbay studios with our station manager, Mr. Mone Peterson, handling proceedings.
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0: just had to talk to you. You know, I miss you so much. I've been thinking about you.
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2: As jy kan uitsoring en is moeg van die stof en vuil kar, gee jou motorbande jou eindlose probleme. 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
5: Thank you to Sebastian in our Oudtshoorn studio. 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Now, you would have heard how the benefits talk, and the benefits, if they could talk, what would they tell us? But I don't have the benefits here. I have someone here with me in the studio that knows the benefits very well. With me in the studio, I have Lynette Ace. She's Momentum Corporate Financial Coach. Hello, Lynette.
6: Hello, Murnay. Thank you for having me.
5: Wonderful having you, and thank you for coming around.
6: Great.
5: Yeah, and it's wonderful for us here to be welcomed by you here at the beach, eh?
6: Yes. Unfortunately, no sunshine for today.
5: No.
6: As you can see, we're a bit...
5: Yeah, we're a bit closed up. But still, there's a lot of warmth here in the studio. Momentum... Corporate is bringing the warmth to you and to your future, because planning for the future is obviously a very important thing, eh, Lynette?
6: It is definitely an important thing, and as we spoke earlier, I said, you know, planning for your retirement is one of the passions that I live every day.
5: Have you been involved with this, especially this topic, a lot in your life?
6: I have been involved with this topic for the past 7 years, and that is how I got the passion. But it's something that I grew up with. Definitely... You know, you need to understand what your relationship with money is from a young age.
5: It is.
6: And I had an example of my father always making sure that his retirement savings was important.
5: Important, yeah.
6: We didn't have to live in the biggest house or the biggest drive the biggest car, but retirement savings was important.
5: It
6: and
5: is.
6: Something I
5: because it gives
6: I learned.
5: You, it gives you peace of mind.
6: Peace of mind.
5: You plan for your future.
6: Absolute. Mm. And that's what's important.
5: Yeah, a lot of people think the future is still in the future.
6: In
5: it's
6: the
5: just
6: future.
5: Far from us.
6: Yeah.
5: But the future is actually on the doorstep, eh?
6: It's absolutely on the doorstep. You know what? It's just the other day I was 26 years old.
5: Yeah.
6: And now I'm not 26 anymore.
5: Not 26. tell me, Lynette, why do you think a lot of people would rather choose to avoid the conversation about retirement?
6: I think people tend to be afraid of it.
5: Mm.
6: And retirement savings and investments and those things are complex. And a lot of people are looking at short-term financial pressures.
5: Yeah, yeah.
6: So, you know, if we can simplify things a little bit more, it's not because people aren't interested. It's just that they don't really understand.
5: Yeah, yeah. And there is, sometimes there's the fear for the unknown or the fear for complexity. And I don't want to think such a lot and worry a lot. And I would rather say, but... I'll put it on the back burner for now.
6: Yes.
5: The time is going to come.
6: And they think they're going to live forever
5: and
6: work forever.
5: Yeah, yeah, yeah.
6: I mean, you know, when you're young, you think, oh, there's so much time. But statistics have shown us that if you save 15% of your income for a period of 30 to 40 years, that could improve that future.
5: The
6: income.
5: Future and your quality of life.
6: Yes.
5: The way of living. 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
5: 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En ek dink ons het nou 'n bietjie, but are they clear on what their retirement benefits actually mean?
6: They definitely not. We with Momentum Corporate, we are financial coaches and we also do retirement benefit counseling, and we do things like onboarding and offboarding. We talk and try and explain to people what they have. But the moment that you have that and you don't understand and you don't ask questions, you're not going to understand. So hoe meer inligting jy as 'n persoon kan kry oor jou voordele, hoe beter vir jou.
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5: 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We have the coach here today. You know, I was thinking, Lynette, when something is complex and you need to get into the move of things, it's best to have a coach. Eh?
6: Absolutely.
5: To help you along the way.
6: As jy nie africhter het nie, dan gaan jy mos nou nie kan verstaan wat jy moet doen nie.
5: Jy gaan nie verstaan nie, jy het miskien talent, maar jy het die know-how nie.
6: Ja, kijk. En allemaal het die talent om te kan spaar.
5: Yes.
6: We can all be that person that has the talent. But if you don't have the coach, you're not going to the SAs, and you're definitely not going to the Olympics.
5: Yeah, yeah. The and coach needs to to prepare you properly.
6: Absolutely.
5: And that's the golden rule. Get someone to help you to prepare properly for this big thing in your life.
6: Yes.
5: Because we do not know how long our retirement period is going to be.
6: Absolutely, because we don't know how long we're going to live.
5: None of us.
6: At this stage, the average age, they say, is 80.
5: Mm.
6: If you think about it, in the time of your grandparents and their parents, the age that people lived to was the age of 60.
5: Mm.
6: And then they were old.
5: Yeah.
6: Now, I think if somebody says 60 years old, that scares me.
5: Alive, young and kicking nowadays when you're 60.
6: Yeah.
5: Yeah.
6: I'm not going to divulge anything, but I'm close there.
5: just keep that on the back burner. Yeah.
6: Yeah. But what's important, I think, is that when people have benefits with their employer and they have the advantage of having financial coaches and retirement benefit counselors for them, it is the best thing you can do is talk to that financial coach.
5: Yeah.
6: And if you need advice, that financial coach would be able to put you into contact with somebody that can give you advice. Because as financial coaches, we don't do advice.
5: Yeah.
6: What we do is we simplify the information.
5: Mm.
6: We take the jargon away.
5: You make the picture clearer.
6: Yes, and we don't draw outside of the lines. We draw inside of the lines.
5: Mm.
6: We show you exactly what you have, and we explain exactly what you can use it for.
5: Oh, that's splendid. So. Ray from Riversdale says, many households, I think we did sort of, but many households face the pressure between managing today's expenses, the day-to-day expenses, and then planning for tomorrow. Now, how can people then balance immediate needs on the one hand with long-term financial planning on the other hand? Sometimes people tend to think, but I just don't have money left to plan for the future.
6: And the direct first thing that comes in my mind is a budget. So that's why I say, you know, financial coaches, budget is your first and most important thing.
5: Yeah.
6: And a budget is not a target. Mm. A budget is a plan.
5: A plan, yeah.
6: Current
5: plan. And it's not a future plan. It's a plan of what's happening now.
6: Now.
5: Mm.
6: Because we tend to think that all things are needs.
5: Mm.
6: But what do you really need?
5: Yeah.
6: You know, compare that versus the wants.
5: Mm.
6: And sometimes in it, when you have to look at your budget, it is important, take your bank statement and go check what is your spending habits.
5: Ah.
6: You know that there's dit of dat nou die inkopies. Maybe. Yeah.
5: Hoe mense het altijd gesê, te is een probleem.
6: Ja.
5: Is net tevrede wat het is. Nou, Lona, I don't know where Lona is from, but Lona says, what are some of the biggest misunderstandings you would say that people normally have about retirement, savings, risk cover, employee benefits and so? Are there some myths or some things that people sometimes tend to believe or hang on to rather than doing the right thing?
6: So, sometimes people know that they have a retirement fund and benefits with their employer, but they don't know what they have. So that is one of the most important things, that you need to understand what you have. And people have this idea of, you've been working for this company, let's say for 30 years, and now you're going on retirement.
5: Mm.
6: So your retirement, you will receive this exact same salary as what you used to. And that's a myth.
5: A myth,
6: That's definitely not so. Let's do the Mythbusters now.
5: Yeah.
6: It's definitely not like that. So, and that is why the earlier you start saving and understanding things about retirement and what will happen at retirement, you are actually paying yourself.
5: Yeah.
6: So if
5: you're actually unemployed.
6: You're self-employed.
5: That's a wonderful one, because I wanted to say there's no employer that actually is paying you now, but can we say there's no external employer? There's no external employer.
6: No.
5: You are the employer.
6: You are. And that's what people need to understand.
5: Yeah.
6: If you look at retirement savings, look at it as you paying yourself to one day have an income. So start saving before spending, and really look at needs versus wants.
5: I think that's one of the important things. Not so difficult to understand, and it's probably not so difficult to do as well.
6: You know, I have a colleague. His name is Tepo Mutatu. We've been working together for almost 6 years, and he says, "Biki biki maak meer." So, if you start with small amounts, every single little small amount that you save will make a difference at the end of the day.
5: You make me think of the saying that says, "The journey of 1,000 miles start with the very first step."
6: Or how do you eat an elephant?
5: Yeah, but by bit.
6: Bit, yeah.
5: Sticky for sticky.
6: Happy.
5: Now, we have this nice ad when linking to that. If those retirement benefits could talk, what do you think would they say?
6: Okay, so I need to read something. I'm putting on my glasses now.
5: That's no problem.
6: So there's quite a few things that our benefits would say.
5: Mm.
6: So, kom ons praat oor wat sy jou voordele vir jou sê. Moenie vergeet van ons nie.
5: Ja.
6: Laat ons dit maak werk.
5: Ja.
6: Verstaan? Moenie vergeet nie. Aftree spaargeld sou vir jou sê, beskerm my vir jou toekoms. En dan emergency savings versus retirement savings. Mense raak partykeer die mekaar. Emergency is vir die nou, retirement is vir later. Maar what that benefit would say is, use the right money for the right moment. En met twee pot wat ingekom het, daai twee potte wat drie potte is, wat
5: twee potte,
6: nagmerrie
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6: Ach, vaderland. Ek dink jy kan
5: nie. Net voor ons, just before we break for ads, we're busy with the Future You Deserve Talk that's proudly brought to you by Momentum Corporate for employee benefits that work for your business and your people. 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
9: As jy van Oudtshoorn en is moeg van die stof en vuil kar, moet nie moedeloos wees nie. 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
6: It's so important to have these types of discussions, but also to set up education sessions, to set up financial literacy. 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
5: 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As ek nou wil beginne.
6: Okay. So the first question is, do I have retirement benefits? Do I have benefits with my employer?
5: Ja.
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5: Afgehandel.
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6: So. Moenie wag. Begin vandag.
5: Moenie wag, begin vandag. So sê Lynette, she's with Momentum Corporate Financial Coach. Lynette, it was wonderful chatting to you. I enjoyed and we've learned a lot today. Thank you so much, and I trust that we will do so again in a very near future.
6: Thank you so much. I really enjoyed it, and I hope we do more of these.
5: Yeah. Because it's definitely needed. If your benefits could talk, they tell you to speak to a financial coach today. Momentum Corporate.
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A very good afternoon. Welcome back right there to Your Voice in Paradise. A big shout out to the team right there in Marcel Bay. Thank you so much to our station manager, Mr. Morne Peterson, Jason Stanley, and our guest, and obviously the Monday Makubalo. All right. Yes. Welcome back. Welcome back. It's a couple of minutes away from 2 o'clock. I'm going to be with you up until 2, and then we have to join our friends back in Marcel Bay with their slot. You know, they got an interesting slot. And in the meantime, I've got a song on the playlist. It's done by Al Debar.

Very good afternoon and welcome back. I just want to lay with you. It's Aldebaran featuring Faith Evans on this one. It's an R&B song. You know, I would say smooth R&B. You know, taking you back to 2010. Yes, let me think about this song makes me think about back in the day, the World Cup, you know. Yeah, I want to lay with you. Goodness, what a song. And then I got a couple of messages coming through on our WhatsApp line, which is 060-505-2693. Got a message all the way from Sasha. You know, she says she's tuned in, Sasha, Clarina, Gloria Viwe. Hey, Unjani Viwe. And then Sharissa, Desi, and Zodwa is also tuned in. En hulle luister lekker na Eden FM, nee? Hulle is ingeskakel van die werk af. Hulle sê hulle luister Eden FM ingehaak en ingeskakel 24/7.

0: your smile. All right, a couple of minutes away from 2 o'clock. Your news coming up at 2. And then we'll have to cross back to our studio in Marsilbane, where the team of Karen and Dion is going to be taking over the reins. Ish. Right here on your favorite radio station. It's got to be Eden FM.
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All right, welcome back. Right here on your voice in paradise. If you just joined us, welcome back. So, yes, I got a couple of messages that I did get, you know, so we're going to be checking them out and see what do they say. Ah, goodness. Just a couple of questions. Somebody says, Sebas, ingehaak en ingeskakel net hier op jou gunsteling radio, 1FM. Jy stem natuurlijk hier in die hart van die paradijs. Baie dankie vir jou insette. Ons waardeer jou, ne? Alright, hey man, look at the time. It's 5 minutes away from the hour of 2 o'clock. Your news coming up at 2. I have to say ciao, ciao. I gotta love and leave you. But, I don't want to, but I have to, you know. It's one of those, you don't want to, but you have to. But I'm gonna play out with an interesting song this, you know. And it goes like this. Yes, something about the brand new heavies. Talking about just call out my name. Yes, you know what it is. A friend in need is a friend indeed.

0: wakes you up, it's time you down, you know?
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0: Good stuff, right here on Your Voice in Paradise. It is time for us to, you know, join the news team and then make our way to our studio back in, back in Mossel Bay, you know, where we need to join the team right there. But let's join the news team, all right?

0: A very good afternoon. The time is 2 o'clock. I'm Sebastian Coleridge with your news. Good day. Rescue teams are continuing to search for a 20-year-old man who went missing after being swept off the rocks by a wave while fishing with friends in Pakkelsdorp yesterday afternoon. RSRI spokesperson Craig Lebanon confirmed that rescue swimmers, police divers and emergency services launched an extensive coastal search between Victoria Bay and Harold's Bay, but the man was not yet been found. Authorities emphasized that operations remain ongoing with teams working along the shoreline to locate the missing individual and ensure public safety in the affected area. Members of the South African Police Service anti-gang unit have arrested several suspects, including teenagers, during operation targeting gang-affiliated activities on the Cape Flats. The arrests form part of ongoing efforts to curb gang violence and related crimes in affected communities. Police confirmed that suspects face charges like linked to gang involvement, while investigations continue to identify further networks and activities. Authorities emphasize that these operations are aimed at restoring safety and stability in areas where gang activity has undermined public order and community well-being. Western Cape Minister of Police Oversight and Community Safety, Andrew Murray, has urged residents to refrain from violence, intimidation or lawlessness ahead of planned anti-immigration protests on the 30th of June 2026. Briefed at the Provincial Operation Command Centre, Murray confirmed the activation of the Provincial Joint Operations Centre and increased law enforcement deployment to safeguard public order. She stressed that frustrations must be addressed peacefully within constitutional limits, warned against misinformation on social media, and emphasized that immigration concerns should be resolved through lawful channels. Citizens were called to reject violence and uphold the rule of law.
1: Citizens are urged to act responsibly online and to refrain from sharing unverified information, inflammatory content or messages intended to incite violence or create fear. The dissemination of misinformation or disinformation aimed at provoking unrest may constitute a criminal offence and could result in criminal charges being brought against those responsible.
0: The Department of Home Affairs has announced that 203 bank branches are now offering smart ID card replacement services, marking a 73% expansion in just over 3 months. Since the launch on the 9th of March, more than 250,000 people have already used the service. The initiative aims to phase out the vulnerable green ID book still held by 16 million South Africans and strengthening identity security. Minister Leon Schreiber says the reform program will expand to 750 branches by year end, adding first-time smart ID applications, passports and home deliveries. And on that note, a bit of sporting news. South Africa and South Korea face a decisive FIFA World Cup Group A clash Wednesday, with both sides seeking victory to strengthen their chances of advancing. The match carries high stakes as each team looks to secure momentum following earlier group fixtures. Tactical discipline, resilience and attacking efficiency are expected to play a crucial role in determining the outcome. With qualification hopes on the line, the encounter is set to test the squad's ability to deliver under pressure and maintain focus in the competitive international tournament environment. And on that competitive and international tour environment, a quick look at your financial indicators. A short while ago, the rand traded against the US dollar at 16.63 rand, the euro at 18.85 rand, the British pound at 21.87 rand, gold is selling at $4,062.21 a fine ounce. Brent crude oil is $77.08 a barrel, and Bitcoin is currently trading at $62,410.82. And that's the end of your news bulletin, compiled by the NFM News team. Stay tuned, your weather report follows shortly.

0: All right, welcome back. A quick look at your weather report for the West, North and Southern Cape for tonight and tomorrow. That is Thursday, the 25th of June 2025. Otso, De Rust and Dijsseldorp, minimum of 9 and a max of 17 with partly cloudy weather. George Maseby Wilderness, Knysna, Sedgefield and Paderberg Bay, 12 and 17 with partly cloudy weather. Albertina, that was in Heidelberg, 12 and 18 with partly cloudy weather. And then moving along to the Canaland, Calisdorp, Ladysmith and Zoa, 9 and 17 with cloudy conditions. Swellendam, 10 and a max of 17 can be expected with partly cloudy weather. Uniondale, 10 and a max of 16 with cloudy conditions. 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You can visit their website for more information at www.saweatherservice.co.za.
1: Hello. Yeah. 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I've been thinking about you.
0: Morester Secondary School turns 90. 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Our MC Paul Amas and DJ Des brings the best music. 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

Baie dankie Dion en Karen vir vandag se aksie met reaksie. Dit is nou by kans 3 uur. Here is Nazo Gua with your Isikosa news, weather and the financial indicators in Isikosa. Without any further ado, Nazo Gua, it is straight over to you. Take it away.

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1: Citizens are urged to act responsibly online and to refrain from sharing unverified information, inflammatory content or messages intended to incite violence or create fear. The dissemination of misinformation or disinformation aimed at provoking unrest may constitute a criminal offence and could result in criminal charges being brought against those responsible.
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2: 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That is the duty of law enforcement officers. It is a crime to be in South Africa without proper documentation. I reiterate that. However, it is the duty of law enforcement to confirm that and then facilitate the deportation.
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4: Think about the generations and to say we want to make it a better place for our children and our children's children so that they know it's a better world for them and think they can make it a better place.
5: 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The University of Cape Town, together with the Nova Institute, is looking for children in Oudtshoorng with asthma between the ages of 6 and 15 to participate in an important asthma research study. The study includes breathing assessments, asthma monitoring, and allergy-related testing to better understand what triggers asthma symptoms in children due to a changing climate. This will help us to detect when their asthma worsens early so they can get help sooner. If your child has asthma, call or WhatsApp Dwight Morgendale on 076-689-8450. Because every child deserves to have healthy lungs so they can breathe easier.

Very good afternoon to the Hops. It is 15:30. I'm Sebastian Koldich with your news headlines. Good day. Rescue teams are continuing to search for a 20-year-old man went missing after being swept off the rocks by a wave while fishing with friends in Pakkelsdorp yesterday afternoon. A 19-year-old man has been arrested in connection with the murder of Petrus Dahlman, who died in hospital on the 20th of June as a result of his injuries. Community leader from Kwanekutula and Bredenburg Bay, William Chala, says he's not happy with the charges the deputy mayor of the town, Nokuzula Kolwapi, is facing. And the members of the South African Police Service anti-gang unit have arrested several suspects, including teenagers, during operations targeting gang-affiliated activities on the Cape Flats. And staying in the Western Cape, Minister of Police Oversight and Community Safety, Andrew Maree, has urged residents to refrain from violence, intimidation and lawlessness ahead of a planned anti-immigration protest on the 30th of June 2026. And finally, the Department of Home Affairs has announced that 203 bank branches are now offering smart ID card replacement services, marking a 73% expansion in just over 3 months. That and your financial indicators all will follow at about 4 o'clock when we give you that complete bulletin at 4. For InFM News, I'm Sebastian Koldrich, and with that being said, let's cross back to the Hops in studio.

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1: Morris Dare Secondary School turns 90. 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
2: It is now exactly 4 o'clock here. Sebastian Coverage with your 4 o'clock news, weather and financial indicators in English. Sebastian, without any further ado, it is straight over to you. Take it away.

It is that time of the afternoon. It's 4 o'clock. I'm Sebastian Coleridge with your news headlines right here with the Hops. Rescue teams are continuing to search for a 20-year-old man who went missing after being swept off the rocks by a wave while fishing with friends in Pakkelsdorp yesterday afternoon. NSRI spokesperson Craig Lebanon confirmed the rescue swimmers, police divers and emergency services launched an extensive coastal search between Victoria Bay and Harold's Bay, but the man has not yet been found. Authorities emphasize that operations remain ongoing, with teams working along the shoreline to locate the missing individual and ensuring public safety in the affected area. A 19-year-old man has been arrested in connection with the murder of Petrus Damon, who died in hospital on the 20th of June as a result of his injuries. According to police, the arrest follows an investigation into circumstances surrounding the incident. Damon sustained serious injuries and was admitted to the medical treatment, but later succumbed of his injuries. The suspect is expected to appear in court on a charge of murder. The investigation into the case is ongoing. A community leader from Kwanukutula in Plettenberg Bay, William Chala, says he is not happy with the charges the deputy mayor of the town, Nokozula Kolwapi, is facing. Chala opened a case against Kolwapi following an incident where she was seen firing shots from what resembles a firearm in the air during her son's homecoming ceremony last December. She's facing charges of contravening the Environmental Conservation Act. The state says it is ready to proceed with the case, which was postponed until the 6th of August 2026. Chala says he is happy with the deputy mayor finally made her first appearance in court, but says they will write to the NDPP to challenge the charges she's facing. Members of the South African Police Service anti-gang unit have arrested several suspects, including teenagers, during operations targeting gang-affiliated activities in the Cape Flats. The arrests form part of ongoing efforts to curb gang violence and related crimes in affected communities. Police confirmed that suspects face charges linked to gang violence, gang involvement, while investigations continue to identify further networks and activities. Authorities emphasize that these operations are aimed to restoring safety and stability in areas where gang activity has undermined public order and community well-being. Western Cape Minister of Police Oversight and Community Safety, Andrew Marais, urged residents to refrain from violence, intimidation and lawlessness ahead of a planned anti-immigration protest on the 30th of June 2026. Briefed at the Provincial Operation Command Centre, Marais confirmed the activation of the Provincial Joint Operation Centre and increased law enforcement deployments to safeguard public order. She stressed that frustrations must be addressed peacefully within constitutional limits, warned against misinformation on social media, and emphasized that immigration concerns should be resolved through lawful channels. Citizens were called to reject violence and uphold the rule of law. And finally, the Department of Home Affairs has announced that 203 bank branches are now offering smart ID card replacement services, marking a 73% expansion in just over 3 months. Since the launch on the 9th of March, more than 250,000 people have already used the service. The initiative aims to phase out vulnerable green ID books, still held by 16 million South Africans, and strengthen identity security. Minister Schreiber, that is Leon Schreiber, says the reformed program will expand to 750 branches by year-end, adding first-time smart ID applications, passports, and home deliveries. And finally, look at your financial indicators. A short while ago, the rand traded against the US dollar at 16.63, the euro at 18.85, the British pound at 21.87, and gold is selling at $4,062.21 a fine ounce. Brent crude is $77.08 a barrel, and Bitcoin is currently trading at $62,410.82. This is end of your news bulletin, compiled by the NFM News team. For NFM News, I'm Sebastian Coleridge. Your weather report follows shortly.

0: Very good afternoon. Welcome back to the Hops and the rest of the Hops family. It is time for us to have a look at your weather report. Write you on your voice in paradise for tonight and tomorrow, the 21st of June 2026. Outzon, De Rust and Desidor, minimum of 9 and a max of 17 can be expected with partly cloudy weather. Moving along to the beautiful coastline, that is your George, Mussel Bay, Wilderness, Knysna. Sedgefield and Bedburg Bay, 12 and 17 with partly cloudy weather. Albertina River in Heidelberg, 12 and 18 with partly cloudy weather. Calisdorp, Ladysmith and Zoa, 9 and 17 with cloudy conditions. And then Swellendam, 10 and a max of 17 with partly cloudy weather. Moving along to Uniondale, 10 and a max of 16 can be expected with partly cloudy weather. 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You can visit their website for more information at www.saweatherservice.co.za. And then looking at the Hops.
1: The Hops is smiling,
0: getting himself ready for yet another edition of, you know, a slamming, banging afternoon drive.
1: Come on.
0: Back to you, my brother.
1: Thank you, my brother. It goes by the name of Sebastian Coleridge, and that was your 4 o'clock news, weather and financial indicators in English. Sebastian, thank you very much for the news and the weather and the indicators regarding the financials. You must send your regards and my regards to your loved ones, and take good care, Sebastian. The time exactly, 8 minutes past the hour of 4, you tune into Eden FM's Afternoon Drive. Ek sal net na die advertensiebreek sal ek 'n vinnige draai maak daar in Vaslapiland. So wees asseblief geduldig. Just bear with me on this Wednesday afternoon.

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2: 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Dis mos die Highway Fisheries specialiteit, of course, die lekkerste vis en chips in George.
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2: 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Wacht, hier is sy nummer. 083-710-7983.
3: Highway Fisheries vir die lekkerste vis en chips in George.
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0: A very good afternoon, exactly 25 minutes before the hour of 5. We are now crossing over to George, where my colleague Jason Stanley is ready. He's going to have a lekker chat with the Holy Cross Primary Under 13 Chess team. With Tony Shoulder and Jonathan Butler, I'm crossing over to you, Doc J.S. Jason Stanley, take it away.
1: You tune to Eden FM. This is your voice in paradise. Thank you to my colleague from our Oudtshoorn studio, Paula Maas. Thank you to you, my pal. And as he also mentioned, yes, I have in studio. And I think I'm also now in, what grade are you guys? Grade 7. So I'm also, grade 7, 6? Okay, so I'm in grade 6 and 7 today here in our Eden FM studios. But let me introduce and just give you a little bit of background. The Holy Cross chest, and I know I'm not a chess person. I tried it once, and I just left it there years back. But I think these guys just know what to do and how to do it. So I have this young, exciting group of people here in the studio with me today, all the way from the Holy Cross Primary School. So out of school, across South Africa, Holy Cross under 13 team qualified as one of only 3 South African schools to qualify for the Africa stage of the, what you call it? Talk to me.
2: The African School Chess Champion.
1: School Chess Champion. That is one of the, is that a cheerleader? One of them.
2: Well, yes, I'm just the teacher.
1: just joking. But yes, so they're taking part in this chess championship that is going to take place in Stellenbosch in July. But I think as listeners, you heard it, you read it in the newspapers, you saw it in social media platforms, but they are here in studio. Before I ask them to just introduce themselves, just say hi to the listeners so that they can hear that all of you are here. Just say hi.
3: Hello.
1: That's too soft. Let's do it again.
3: There we go.
1: Let me start off with Sarah Jane. Please introduce yourself and just a short sentence. Who are you? I will start with you and then all the other guys can just follow you. You can go to the microphone, please.
4: My name is Sarah Jane.
1: Sarah Jane. And you are grade?
4: Grade 6.
1: Grade 6. Thank you, Sarah Jane.
5: Hello, my name is Riley Simon and I'm in grade 7.
1: There we go.
6: Hello, my name is Kylan Arenser and I'm in grade 7 as well.
7: Hello, my name is Alexander Pringle and I'm a grade 6 learner in Holy Cross Primary.
1: Nice to meet you.
8: Hello, my name is J.K. Mpuru and I'm in grade 6.
1: You must come closer to the microphone, sir. Yes, say again.
8: Hello, my name is J.K. Mpuru and I'm in grade 6.
1: Mr. J.K. in studio with us. And then I also have the coach here with us. Coach, can you greet our listeners, please?
9: I'm Grant Campbell and I'm Holy Cross's head coach.
1: Head coach, there we have it. And then some of our teachers are here. I'm not going to say the other name now. they say that the pom-pom girls and also the cheerleaders making sure that these guys perform well. Please, sorry, to our listeners.
10: So I'm Mrs. Campbell. Good afternoon, everybody. And I also have my daughter here, Anya. She's our assistant coach.
1: Assistant coach.
10: For chess.
1: Please say hi to the guys.
11: Hi, my name is Anya Campbell, and I'm the assistant coach at Holy Cross Primary.
1: There you have it. I have all the coaches here in studio. Very proud of this team that are here with us today. I think let me start off to ask for Sarah Jane to come closer to the microphone and maybe just give us, as the only girl in the team, I can see, only girl in the team here today. How does it feel to be part of this on this incredible journey as one of the players in the chess teams under 16, if I'm not sorry, under 13? Talk to me.
11: It's honestly a great feeling and a huge
12: privilege because not everyone gets an opportunity to play against African schools.
1: Mm-hmm.
12: So to represent our school and community at such a high level is an amazing feeling, especially with supportive and encouraging teammates.
1: What do you enjoy most if it comes to chess?
12: So I'm actually an overthinker.
1: Okay.
12: So chess actually helps with my thinking capabilities.
1: Mm.
12: Because if you play too long, then you lose on time.
1: Time.
12: Mm-hmm. Yes. Mm-hmm. And if you play too short, then you like blunder and stuff. Mm. And I also enjoy, so that really helps me think better. I also enjoy that you can learn a lot of like life lessons from it.
1: That's wonderful. That's wonderful. I think that's one of the questions that a lot of adults and specifically parents needs to know. Chess is will help with a lot of control if it comes to studying and taking taking control of your studies in school as well. Now, Sarah Jane, what would you like to say to people listening today who may be considering supporting the team?
12: I'd say that we all are very excited since this is a huge opportunity to represent our school and community. So really, like, any donation could help us get closer to achieving the dream that we have.
1: Thank you. Thank you much. Appreciate that. Riley, can you come closer, please? And my question to you, when did you realize that this wasn't just another tournament, but something really special?
5: I think after we just qualified, I was really excited, but afterwards I started to realize how big this opportunity really was. Not everyone gets this opportunity every day, so mm. if we get something like this, we should really capitalize.
1: No, what are you most excited about?
5: Definitely meeting players across Africa mm-hmm. and testing your limits, really. It's going to be wonderful experience.
1: That's wonderful. Thank you for that answering, Riley. Much appreciated. Ne? Colin, where are you? Oh, there is the young man. I think chess requires a lot of concentration. Ne? I think some of the things that us as parents don't always have. and discipline as well. What has the game taught you when you started off until now?
6: Chess has taught me to be patient and to not give up when things get tough.
1: That's wonderful.
6: Sometimes a game like can go wrong, but you need to stay focused and figure out what to do next.
1: Yes, yes.
6: And like I've also learned that that you don't get better overnight.
1: Yeah.
6: And the more you practice, the more you will improve.
1: That's so true, ne? That's so true. Now, what did it mean to you to compete in this competition or championship for that matter?
6: It would mean a lot to me because we've worked really hard to get here. And I would love to represent our school and to play against the best in Africa.
1: Thank you. Much appreciated. Thank you to you, Colin. Alex, where are you? There are you. There you are. There are you and here you are. Please tell me, from your point of view, what makes this team so special?
7: I think we support each other very well.
1: Come closer to the mic. There we go.
7: I think we support each other very well. When we win, we celebrate together. When we lose, we encourage each other, and we also friends, and I think that makes a big difference.
1: What would it mean to you as a player, chess player, to know that your community is backing you?
7: I mean, it means a lot. We have a lot of people supporting us. There's a lot of pressure, and I hope that we can perform to please them.
1: That's wonderful. Thank you once again. Appreciate that. Mr. J.K., where are you, sir? Are you here?
13: Yes.
1: Yes. You're very serious. It's just a serious game.
13: Yes, I would say so.
1: Is it? Also, explain, please.
13: Chess isn't that serious.
1: Okay.
13: But you can take it serious and be a good chess player.
1: If you could describe this opportunity in one sentence, what did you say?
13: It's a opportunity of a lifetime, and I don't think many kids experience to go to this type of tournament.
1: Mm-hmm. Mm-hmm. And what is your dream for this championship?
13: My dream is that we can win a lot of games and we can make it for the next tournament in South America, I think.
1: Oh, yeah. You dream big, eh? You dream big. Coach, head coach, hierdie manne dink baie baie groot, hè? En ek dink dit jou baie met jou om hulle om die coach te wees aan die einde van die dag, né? To be the coach is really something special to you as well, I think.
9: Yeah, no, I enjoy it a lot. It is very, very fun to see how they've grown. I've coached most of these players for the past 4 years now, 4 or 5 years now. So to see where they are now from where they were at the beginning, it's a big thing to see, yeah.
1: Let's talk about this achievement, going to this championship. I think for a lot of people, it will just be a championship. What does it mean to you as the head coach?
9: Yeah, it means a lot. I've always wanted, when I was a player, I always wanted to play SA top schools. I never got the chance to, and now as a coach, it was always my dream. This was the first time that the opportunity came up, so I am very excited for it to be, to compete. This is the first time ever that this tournament, the African section, is held in South Africa, and that's why they're sending schools this year. So to be one of the top three schools to make it, I'm ecstatic for it.
1: That's wonderful, coach. And what makes this specific group of children so special?
9: I think it's like they said, they are good friends, first of all, so there's no animosity in the group. They are all very different in the way they approach the game. None of them play the game in the same way. Some of them like playing in the opening, some of the end game. There's also some different approaches in the one plays very fast, the other one plays very slowly. So it is a different group, and that's what makes them special, how they work together and actually working hard to achieve their goals, and they did.
1: I know that a lot of our listeners followed you guys, seeing all the social media, the newspaper articles that went out and so forth. But how can the community and even the listeners of Eden FM also help you guys and the team that is going to this championship?
9: I think Mrs. Campbell should answer that.
1: Mrs. Campbell, come closer, please.
10: If there's anybody that would like to assist the chess players, because as you know, the costs are enormous.
1: Yes.
10: It's travel costs, it's accommodation, it's food, it's all of that. Anybody that would like to assist the children or to make a donation, can please just send an email to finance@holycrossgeorge.org.za.
1: finance@holycrossgeorge.org.za.
10: Yes,
1: send an email, talk to the school to say, but this is, I want to give a donation, I want to make sure that the children are ready for the championship, and they will make contact with you as well to talk to you about how you can do a show. Funds is important, and making sure that we support the team is also very important. As the head coach said, there's only three teams that are going to this championship, and to have one of them here in the Eden district or the Garden Route district, we need to be behind them. All of us needs to be behind this team. Before we close off, I would like each of you to tell our listeners in one word that describe how you feel. Can I start with you, Sarah Jane, please?
12: I feel focused.
1: You feel focused? Yeah.
5: Excited.
1: Excited.
6: Nervous.
1: I think that's also good sometimes, head coach. You need to be nervous. I think that is when you are more focused, né? When you are a little bit nervous as well.
9: Yeah, I always say to the kids, it's good to be nervous. It means you care. If you weren't nervous, then you didn't care about what's going
1: to
9: happen.
1: That's so wonderful to know. Next up?
13: I feel very proud to be
1: That's wonderful. Yo.
14: Nervous.
1: Are you also feeling nervous?
14: Yes.
1: But I think it's good. So your nervous is not a bad nervous, it's a good nervous, as head coach said. Anything lastly from your side? Coach, please, just say something, please.
11: To be part of the Holy Cross coaching team is really, really something to be proud of. I mean, I see the way these kids work, and I also see how my brother, who's the head coach, works mm-hmm. with them and how they look up to him, and it's really just truly something to be proud of.
1: You can see that they are a team, ne? You guys are a team. Head coach Grant, please, any last words from your side?
9: We're all very excited for the opportunity. I think we're going to work as hard as we possibly can for the next 2 weeks until the tournament arrives, and we're going to give it our best shot. We're certainly not just going to take part. We are going to try and win some games, and let's see if we can qualify for the World Championships.
1: There we go. Thank you. Teacher, please, last words from you, and then just give us that email address again, please.
10: All right. So the email address is finance@holycrossgeorge.org.za. And then I would just like to say thank you to Eden FM for this wonderful opportunity for arranging an interview. Thank you so much. And then also thank you to the community for supporting us and our staff at Holy Cross Primary as well, and our principal, Mrs. Askew, for all the support and encouragement.
1: Thank you once again. So just that email address again that you can talk to the school if you want to make donations, if you want to be part, finance@holycrossgeorge.org.za. finance@holycrossgeorge.org.za. Once again, guys, thank you. Do you want to just say bye to the listeners?
15: Bye-bye!
1: There you have it. That is the team that are going to take part in this championship that is taking place in Stellenbosch in July. They are the under 13 team that qualified all the way from the Holy Cross Primary School here in George. I'm crossing back to my colleague in our outdoor studio, Paul Amos. Back to you.

Thank you very much, Jason Stanley. Yes, that was the Holy Cross Primary School, and they go by the name of the Holy Cross Knights, the under 13 chess team. Wanneer mens luister na sulke jong mense, dan besef jy opnuut weer dat daar is hoop. Daar is hoop.

0: Yes, indeed, the journey of hope that we are all on. Oh. Yeah, laat ons net die hoop behou. We are nearing 5 o'clock. Here is a few ads, and then we're going to have the 5 o'clock news and weather in isiXhosa.
1: Kom geniet die aand saam met drie van ons land en streek se grootste liedjieskrywers en sangers, Chris Phillies van Mosselbaai. Onthou jy nog die dag toe ons tieners was? Michael Lund en Pieter van der Westhuizen.
2: Wie se kind is jy? Wat my so verlei? Weet jou ma van jou?
1: DJ Melly Diamonds. Dit vind plaas op saterdag die 19 September 2026 om 6 namiddag by die Dalmeida Gemeenskapsaal in Mosselbaai. Kaartjies slechts R150 beskikbaar by Chris Phillies op 076-861-4928.
3: Think about the generations and to say we want to make it a better place for our children and our children's children so that they know it's a better world for them and think they can make it a better place.
4: Asma beïnvloed meer as net asemhaling. 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
5: The Eden Central Karoo Education District Safe Schools, in collaboration with the Western Cape Marching Association, in partnership with SAPS, the SANDF, and Eden FM, will be hosting the annual drilling and marching competition on 8th and 9th July 2026 at the Pakkalsdorp Primary School. 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
0: It is 5 o'clock. Here is my colleague Sinazo Gulwa with your news, weather and financial indicators in isiXhosa. Buta G, ek sien veel baie baie duidelik, my Buta. Ek is nou daar by jou, net na die 5 uur nuus.

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1: At 1200 hours 49 on Tuesday the 23rd of June, NSRI wilderness duty crew were activated following reports of a drowning in progress along the shoreline near Pakalstorp between Victoria Bay and Heralds Bay. NSRI wilderness rescue swimmers responded directly to the scene, while NSRI crew responded to Heralds Bay, where the NSRI rescue craft V's Rescuer was launched. Despite an extensive sea, air and shoreline search, there remains no signs of the missing man. Police have opened an investigation. Thoughts and care are with family and friends of the missing man in this difficult time.
0: Umasipala waseGeorge ukhuthaza abantu ukuba baphinde batyale imithi yemveli kulandela izaqhwithi nemimoya ebhudla ngamandla echaphazele ummandla kamasipala waseGeorge kutshanje. 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
2: Citizens are urged to act responsibly online and to refrain from sharing unverified information, inflammatory content or messages intended to incite violence or create fear. The dissemination of misinformation or disinformation aimed at provoking unrest may constitute a criminal offence and could result in criminal charges being brought against those responsible.
0: Kusenjalo inkokheli yentshukumo iMarch and March uJacinta Ngobesezuma usikhalimele isigqibo sikarhulumente sokuchitha imali ye-R600 million kumngcelele weveki ezayo. 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
3: We are reminding those who will be engaging in marches that no civilian is allowed to search a fellow civilian and no civilian has a right to demand any form of identification or confirmation of nationality. That is the duty of law enforcement officers. It is a crime to be in South Africa without proper documentation. I reiterate that. However, it is the duty of law enforcement to confirm that and then facilitate the deportation.
0: Kwimali kezezimali R16.62 kwidola yaseMelika ibe R18.84 kwi-euro. 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

0: Wow, wow, wow, wow, wow. Sjoe! Hy was nog baie lekker geweest. Bef, ek sien vir jou, ek is nog by jou. That's me, softie. Lodi beats.
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0: Alright, alright, kom ons groove verder hier op Eden FM se afternoon drive. 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
3: Hola, ops, en getune en gezoom. 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
0: Lekker man.
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0: Dat is lekker my sussie.
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0: Lekker, Bef. 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
7: Ons eie mama Dina uit 'n koue Mosselbaai. Die winter is hier. Kom ons maak hom warm met Winter Warmers hier op die Afternoon Drive. Wie's Ebba, Dancing Queen.

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1: 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Bardier, your program.
0: Bless you.
1: Yeah, Jay, that was.
0: Thank you.
1: Oh, baby.
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0: Ja, hier en even op die noot is het nou definitely groet tijd van die opse kant. Volgens hoe voor 8, ja, voor 8. Toe kom maar twee manne in die pad opgestap met een muziekbox. Nou, ons ken ons muziekboxies, ons ken hy move. En hulle speel die volgende song en ek sê vir myself, hey, Paula Hobbs, jy vat die song drive toe, man. Jy vat hom drive toe. Want is klaar waar het so is. Fatima Reini, hey, oh, all time favorite.

Good day, listeners. Pastor Burton Spies from Neisner speaking today. Today's topic is you must make a decision. Romans 11:33 says, "Oh, the depth of the riches of the wisdom and knowledge of Christ." To be unsure of what to do can be a very confusing and nerve-wracking experience, because many people find themselves in a state of uncertainty. They cannot make a decision. Depending on the nature of the decision, such indecisiveness can have serious results, especially when it concerns business matters or your future or the lives of those who depend on you. There are few things worse or more demoralizing than to stumble along in the gray areas of indecision at a time when you are required to make a snap decision. You feel totally inefficient and useless, while your confidence is being undermined to the extent that you are no longer able to make even the most insignificant decisions. If you are living in an intimate relationship with Jesus Christ, you will find that you are in contact with Him on a day-to-day basis, even minute to minute, concerning the different matters and problems of life. If you remain sensitive to the inspiration of the Holy Spirit, you will find that you subconsciously lay all your problems before Him regularly. Then suddenly you discover that you instinctively know what to decide and how to act. Share your problems with the Master in prayer and meditation, and you will feel the weight of decision-making lifted from your shoulders. Christ invited you to do just that in Matthew 11:28. "Come to me, all you who are weary and burdened, and I will give you rest." Let us pray. Lord, my God, I come to you with all my problems, knowing that you will help me make the right decisions. Amen.

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This is your host, Daryl Dormals. You are tuned into Eden FM with the show Kickback. We hope you will enjoy our show tonight. Yes,

Yes, let's kick off our show tonight. We'll listen to some jazz and do some love songs. Let's start with Mr. Algero. What you do to me?

Let's divert, and I give you how I can love you like that, all for one.

I also give a shout out to Liesl and friends from Park, Gene, and also to a true listener to this program, Florentia Mulhouse.

Yes, some people can keep it for life, but then this might also happen. Atlantic Star, Secret Lovers.

And remember, after kickback, you must still stay tuned to Eden FM for Schools Hour by Mr. Jacobs, Mr. Roger Jacobs.

They call me Simon. Some people call me Chief. Others call me Uncle Simon. Bianca LaGrange once said, "Uncle, you must now be uncle to all of us because most of our uncles have passed on." So, let's hear what Uncle Simon says. We grew up in a different world. You know, a world where there were less distractions. There were less to entertain us. We had to entertain ourselves with simple things, making things so that we can have fun. You know, creating a ball so that we can play rugby or soccer or whatever. It was a different world. But there were, as I said, less distractions, less things that can tear you this way or that way. And we had dreams. Some of the dreams were unrealistic. There, we were also born into a system where some of those dreams were blocked. But they were dreams nonetheless. Do young people still have dreams today? And in this politically transformed South Africa, are there still a system that blocks your dreams? You must think about that. You know, every day I hear about communities living in Manenberg, Westbury, Hanover Park, and I'm amazed to think that, you know, those communities were pushed in there, they were dumped there at the same time when we were dumped. They were dumped there 60 years ago. And most of the people that were dumped there are very old and some have passed on. Why are these communities still living there? That is what puzzles me. But maybe a more interesting question is, can the youth of today see a future outside those areas that make you feel as though you're incarcerated? There's nowhere to go. You know, we were dumped in George, taken from a beautiful place with trees and right under the mountain into a bare area which was called Conville. It's still there today. We used to call it Santa Valley because it was far away behind the Santa Hospital. And I was in matric, I was 17 at the time. And my mother told us, you know, we're going to live here for no longer than 3 years. After 3 years, we moved out. There was a new development in Packlethorpe where we could buy a home. So we bought a home and we lived there and life was better. Sometimes you have to take that final step to get out of where you are caught because simply your future doesn't have to lie there. That often makes me wonder why. Perhaps the better question to ask is, do the youth look beyond those circumstances and dream of a future that lies ahead? Many people do. Many people did over the years. I met a social worker once. I was working at Secunda for Cecil, and he was from Hanover Park. And he became a social worker because those opportunities were limited. You could become a teacher, a social worker, or a nurse, or you have to go into the trade. And he told me that he was living just across the road or around the corner from another guy from Manenberg or from Hanover Park, sorry, who later became a television presenter of a very popular program on television for over 20 years. My friend Robert, that I met in Secunda, he studied further. And I now have to call him fondly Dr. Robert. And those are the kind of people who moved out, who looked at the future beyond what the boundaries that they have, that were forced on them. I would like to tell you about four youngsters that grew up. One was older than me. He was my teacher. And the other were more or less my age,
the same class or a year behind. They were Joe Givelaar and they were Morten van Rooyen and they were Dr. Lotteren. They were dumped at the same time that we were dumped, my family was dumped, in Conville or in Urbanville. But they did not let that hold them back. All three of them later became principals of George High School. And the fourth guy was my brother George. He was their teacher at one time. He became the principal of two high schools in George. You know, these young people did not let a terrible system define them. They did not fail because of their circumstances. They succeeded despite their circumstances. These young people, they were guided by their parents.

0: exited the gate, which road have you chosen? Or are you still standing there outside the gate, looking up and down, not sure which way to go? In a road that looks uncertain, where nothing seems to be beyond. I remember my matric farewell. I wonder how many of you remember the keynote address at your matric farewell. Mine was about 60 years ago. I still remember it. Father Bobby Botha from the Anglican Church made the keynote address. And he said something that stayed with me all my life. He challenged us. He said, fix your horses to a star. You see, if you fix your horses to a star, where are you looking at your horses? So you're looking up. And when that horses move, you move with them. But the one wonderful thing is, if you move, you will always be upwardly mobile. Isn't that a wonderful thought? Fix your horses to a star. In the days ahead, I would like to speak to you about obstacles that might be in your way and how to overcome them. I would like to speak to you about things like ethics, you know, and compassion. What do they really mean? I would like you to succeed, irrespective of the circumstances that you were born into. It is circumstances that you can ever actually overcome in time to come. If you're patient and you're focused, you can overcome them. But for now, have a wonderful youth month.
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1: Hi, Erin Joy Damons. I spoke to you now. You are from York High. There's such a lot of things that you do at the school. Dynamic young leader, and it is Youth Month. So I thought you're just the ideal person to get to the studio, because 50 years ago, the youth of South Africa fought, and because of that, and many of them died in Soweto, we have a better South Africa, I believe. So young people always played a very important role in South Africa, in the South African society, in making sure that people, their parents, their grandparents, have a better life. You also told me your grandfather is Colin.
6: Yes.
1: Whom I know, he was friends with my brother Paul. And then your grandmother was working at York High School, also met her. So it's lovely having you, Erin Joy Damons. How are you feeling today?
6: I'm feeling very excited. Thank you for having me.
1: Yes, no, I'm so glad having you. It's a privilege. I was told of you by the teachers. Mr. Moore also mentioned you once. I think I read in the newspaper also about you, the George Herald.
6: A few times.
1: A few times, yes. But just tell listeners about yourself.
6: So, at my school, I am the chairperson of the RCL for 2026. So that means I can sit on the governing body as well. And I am a student leader, which some schools might know as a prefect. And I'm the head of grade 8s. So it's a very exciting role there.
1: Okay, you're not in grade 8. I just want to make it clear. You're in grade 12.
6: Yes.
1: You're the boss of the grade 8s.
6: Yes.
1: At York High. The thing about York High is the learners play a role, a big role, in the school setting. And it's not just about sport and academics. It's all kinds of activities they have at the school. But besides that, we're going to talk about your school. Tell us a little bit about yourself.
6: So, this year, I was elected as the Deputy Secretary of the Eden and Central Karoo District. And it's my second year actually being on the Eden and Central Karoo District RCL. Last year, I was the Western Cape Secretary. So that was very
1: exciting. Western Cape?
6: Yes.
1: Proud of you.
6: And I got to represent the youth on a national level last year as well at the G20.
1: Important people that you met in your life. He's too young to have met Nelson Mandela, of course. Are there important people that you can that you met?
6: The Minister of Education.
1: All right.
6: Yes.
1: Which one?
6: Sibiwe, I think her name is. And then the MEC for Education, Western Cape.
1: Okay, so you met the National Minister and then also the MEC in the Western Cape.
6: And many junior mayors of Joburg and Cape Town.
1: Really?
6: Yes, it's very exciting. Yeah, I got to meet a lot of interesting people last year, and the experiences were wow. They flew me to Cape Town, to Joburg, stayed in hotels, ate very nice food.
1: That's so important. Eh?
6: And I got to witness the national RCL elections, which was very nice to see. So we met RCLs from the whole country, basically. So it was a very nice experience to get to know them and their backgrounds and what they go through. Because it's very different from what we go through as a Western Cape RCL to like Limpopo, KZN, and all those things. They experience different challenges.
1: Yes, so, of course, the challenges are much different. Can you name some of the differences between us and them?
6: They experience lots of like malnutrition. Like some kids come to school very hungry and things like those. So they'll have like feeding schemes and like a very, like our feeding scheme at school isn't like as big as theirs would be at their schools. So we had like activities based on feeding schemes in Joburg to help us implement them better at our schools. And like gang violence, it's very big there.
1: Yeah.
6: From what I've heard. And the kids are
1: also
6: actually
1: in Cape Town,
6: Yes. When I went to Cape Town and I heard all these different things, I'm like, we don't experience that stuff here.
1: So the young people have different challenges.
6: Yeah. It's very, very scary for them.
1: So I think in many ways you are privileged. You are in terms of the type of problems that young people and learners and schools experience. So it was wonderful for you also to interact and to hear the diverse stories.
6: Yes, it was. It was a very, very rewarding experience, I would say. I wouldn't change that for the world.
1: Yeah, of course. And your school?
6: What about?
1: If I come, let me be devil's advocate. I say, ach, no man, your guy is not a good school at all.
6: So we've had kids come from many different schools to York and they were experiencing like bullying at their school or they just weren't like welcome at their school. And from there, like a few months into being at York, they felt very much welcome. They felt so much happier to be at school. They want to be at school because it's such a welcoming community at school. And it is one of our values to be kind, and welcome everyone. And we are a family at school because everyone cares about everyone there.
1: Yes, I know. Yeah. 1 year, that was actually the motto of the school, to create a family. And that was very important to the principal also.
6: Yes. Mr. Mall cares very much about each and every one of our well-being.
1: And you mentioned bullying. I mean, bullying you'll find at any school, but it seems to be less at your school.
6: Yes. We have a zero bullying policy. Yeah. So no tolerance to that. And I feel
1: what
6: like
1: does that actually mean? If you're found to be bullying, you're out.
6: I wouldn't say you're out. They put in measures for you. So like you go to counseling and then you'll speak about anything you feel you want to speak about.
1: Yeah.
6: And they'll like teach you or give you ways and tools how to be just a kinder person.
1: Right.
6: And
1: I love it, eh?
6: Yeah.
1: I love it. I think that's the way to go.
6: Because I feel like if you just tell a child, no, you're bullying, you this, you that, instead of helping them become a better person, you're not part of the solution, you're part of the problem.
1: I so much agree with that, because behavior is caused by something. There's a reason why that child is bullying. I love the way they deal with it. And they also probably work with a child that gets bullied.
6: Yes.
1: Because they also have an issue probably in terms of assertiveness and that type of thing. My. And what else do you guys do at the school? Lots of extramural activities. I know you're not that great in sport. I know hockey. I know I'm prejudiced now, I suppose. I might be wrong.
6: Yes, this year I've decided to take a break from school sport, but I do play club sport, netball and hockey.
1: Really?
6: Yeah. I play for Crusaders and Evergreens, netball.
1: I would never have said that, because you're not that tall. Why do I always think netball people are sort of, they struggle to get in at the door because they're tall?
6: No, it's the short, fast ones that you must watch out for.
1: Are you like playing in the middle? Or
6: yes,
1: you?
6: I'm in the middle.
1: Hey, that's important, the midfield. I'm a big soccer fan also.
6: Yes.
1: Soccer, rugby, cricket. And I know the midfield is in soccer is extremely important.
6: Yes, yes.
1: Probably netball also.
6: Very much. The center, you go everywhere.
1: Yeah. Yes. The defense and you must get the ball from them by hook or by crook.
6: It sometimes feels like that.
1: Yeah,
6: very
1: yeah.
6: intense on the, so on
1: you
6: the said court.
1: You play hockey?
6: And netball, yes.
1: And netball. Which one do you prefer?
6: I've had that question my whole life, and I still can't decide.
1: Okay, because they played in the same season.
6: Yes, yes, very much.
1: Yeah, in the winter season. So you've got other, I heard about the pastoral programs, the caring and, outreach programs to society, which is, I was very much impressed with that.
6: Yes, we do a lot in the community.
1: You do?
6: Yeah.
1: You really
6: the
1: do?
6: The Interact takes care of the old age and
1: Interact.
6: The children.
1: Yeah.
6: Yeah, they do a lot.
1: And I like the relationship you have with your neighbors, Carpe Diem.
6: Yes.
1: I remember Loris Wiltzman, you were before your time. She was a student at Carpe Diem, and she spoke to the school, to the learners of York High School.
6: Mm.
1: And I had Loris here on Eden FM School's Hour, and it meant such a lot to that girl. She was a student at Carpe Diem. Shout out to you if you're listening, Loris. She's from Sedgefield. But I like the relationship that you had with Carpe Diem.
6: Yeah.
1: Which is important for your education, eh? I'm talking about the learners now. And the teachers that played an important role in your life, but you can go back. Were you at Holy Cross? Or
6: yes, I was at Holy Cross.
1: Mrs. SQ?
6: Yes. My brother's there right
1: now. Going to retire.
6: Yeah. My brother's actually at Holy Cross in grade 5.
1: Mm. A nice boy?
6: Yes.
1: Not
6: yes.
1: annoying like some
6: no.
1: boys
6: me and my
1: could be
6: brother
1: for
6: don't actually fight a lot.
1: Oh,
6: yeah. We don't.
1: Absolute miracle. Wonderful.
6: We are very different, but we don't fight.
1: I love it.
6: Everyone loves my brother.
1: And you?
6: he's more like social than I am. Mm. So everyone loves him. He makes jokes, he does.
1: Yes, he's an extrovert and likes people around you. Are you more the introvert?
6: Yes.
1: Your interest?
6: I'm
1: going back to the teachers, by the way. Your interest? Do you read or do you watch?
6: Yo, I love reading because you can paint your own picture. Your imagination can just run wild. But watching the movie or the series or the film, whatever, it's also nice to see how different people interpret it.
1: Yeah, you got a balance.
6: Yes.
1: But I'm just glad the reading part is here because I think at your age it's extremely important.
6: My grandma actually started that where she said, the more you read, the more you know.
1: She's right. And I think I'm still old school, you know. I think reading books is still important rather than just going screen reading.
6: Yes, yeah.
1: You're not wearing glasses, so...
6: No.
1: You know, you know how many people, young people are wearing glasses nowadays? There's an increase.
6: Screens.
1: Let's go back to the teachers that played a role. You could start by Holy Cross if you can still remember them.
6: Yo. I actually cannot remember much. Mm-hmm. But how can I say, teachers didn't really play a huge role in what I am today.
1: Yeah.
6: They were there to support me academically. In my journey on becoming part of the RCL of Eden and Central Karoo, I did that on my own. And it was a nice experience, but it was tough because you had to each time work, because you're now competing amongst your fellow peers for a position. And everyone deserves that opportunity.
1: Yes.
6: So it's very hard to get there because each candidate is very applicable for the role.
1: Yes.
6: But at York, teachers actually do care if you are doing badly in the subject. So, I have an amazing accounting teacher. She not only cares about how we're doing in the
1: subject.
6: You
1: can mention her name.
6: Her name is Miss Wenzel.
1: Wenzel. Oh, Wenzel. Wenzel.
6: Yeah. She was my under 14 netball coach. She started my journey in netball in high school. So that was very nice. We have a close relationship.
1: Yes.
6: But she cares about how we how our well-being, how we are doing.
1: Not just about your academics.
6: Yes. She always treats our class. She is such...
1: What, does she buy you suckers?
6: Yeah. Huh? Yes.
1: That's lovely, man. I like those teachers.
6: She's a wonderful teacher, really. Mm. And she always checks up on us to see if we're doing well.
1: Yeah.
6: And she goes above and beyond. She's not just a teacher. She's a confidant. You can share anything you want with her. Any conversation you would love to have, you can have it with her. Because she's always honest. And that's what I love about her. She's honest. She doesn't sugarcoat things and then make you believe things that aren't true. She's honest with you.
1: She's just the ideal teacher.
6: Yes.
1: Thank you very much, Mrs. Wenzel. We are so proud of teachers like that.
6: Yes.
1: I mean, you shape our youth. You can play a big role in the development of young people, and that we know is important. Any other teachers?
6: Well, how can I say? Teachers haven't really noticed me besides in my final year.
1: Yeah.
6: Now. So
1: you made them notice you.
6: Yeah, which is actually quite strange. Because now more and more people know you, and it's oh.
1: Oh, you were here. Yeah. You made your mark here.
6: Yeah. The deputy principal or one of them, Miss Lindsay van Rensburg at York, she's the pastoral head of York.
1: I heard about her.
6: Every other opportunity she gets for leadership and things like those, she always recommends me or she puts my name forward. And that's actually so nice for me to see that someone believes in me. Someone sees that I can do this and I am the right person for that. So that's very nice. It's affirming.
1: It is.
6: Yes.
1: It
6: is. And early in the year, she said that I should go speak at George Sait's leadership summit that they had for their grade sevens. So that was very nice to see how the young leaders...
1: Did you speak in Afrikaans?
6: No. It was in English. There were many other schools there besides George Sait. So it was Dennerworth, Holy Cross, George Sait, lots of other schools.
1: No, their English was appropriate.
6: And it was very nice.
1: You didn't have Afrikaans opportunity.
6: Ah. No.
1: Dankie,
6: no, no,
1: jy no. sou kon.
6: My Afrikaans is good, but it's not that good.
1: How is it?
6: In order for me to speak like that.
1: Yeah. It's easier to ask Afrikaans-speaking youth and people in general to speak English nowadays.
6: Yeah.
1: I think it's because of television and films and so on.
6: Yes.
1: Than to ask an English person to speak Afrikaans. That seems like a daunting task.
6: They would laugh at me.
1: Yeah, yeah, no, but I, yeah, that's why I ask you, because it's funny, you know. Anyway, your dreams.
6: So, career-wise, mm-hmm. I'd like to become a chartered accountant.
1: Hmm.
6: Yes.
1: Good for an introvert, I think. Right job.
6: Yeah.
1: I I'd hope like you're a sort of left-brain, precise person, you know.
6: Yes, yes, facts.
1: Facts, yes. Facts, yes.
6: Logical decisions, yes.
1: Yeah, that's
6: I like logic, yeah. Otherwise, I'd like to make an impact on the young woman mm-hmm. in South Africa. Mm. I'd like to give them opportunities that they couldn't have before.
1: Mm.
6: Just have an impact on my community.
1: Yeah.
6: I believe that leadership is not what you do or who you are, but it's the impact you leave behind on the people around you. So,
1: and it's fantastic because you, it's not just becoming an accountant, it's also becoming an expert in your field, becoming a manager.
6: Yes.
1: Being in control, perhaps getting your own business and managing, you know. So I think you are geared for that in the future. Any other dreams except your job? Do you just want to chill out?
6: I would love to travel the world.
1: Right.
6: Yes.
1: Mm.
6: Everyone country? Says that. I actually don't know. But Singapore, Brazil, Europe, France, but all those nice
1: you've
6: things.
1: You've touched on different continents
6: yes.
1: now.
6: Well, it's going to sound like I want to work there, but it's the benefits in France are very nice if you work there, especially for a woman.
1: Merci beaucoup. Yeah, can you speak some French?
6: No, unfortunately. But it just
1: but
6: looks
1: so nice.
6: But I see
1: you
6: so
1: did your
6: nice
1: research, eh? Because I didn't know that there's benefits for women working in France.
6: You need to do your research, yes.
1: Yeah, I must still do my research. Because I don't know many people except my brother's stepdaughter that got married to a Frenchman and she stays there. I don't know many people that sort of went from South Africa to France.
6: I'd love to go to Australia as well. But I'm so scared of bugs and snakes and all those creatures they have there in Australia.
1: It's not as bad, man. Look, I haven't been to Australia, but speaking to people that immigrated to Australia, that is, they've got lots of... We also have scary animals in South Africa, but it's sort of a myth, you know. It's not as if you need to be scared on a daily basis for funny creatures that you mostly find in the rural areas in Australia. So I'm telling that to you because I don't want you to be scared by that type of thing, you know.
6: Yeah.
1: But New Zealand's also a nice
6: country,
1: yeah? Yes,
6: my grandpa's family, some of them stay in New Zealand.
1: Yeah. I also nearly went there, but... I'm so glad I didn't. I decided to stay in South Africa.
6: But I'm also scared that I'll miss the culture in South Africa.
1: Man. Because the braai, the sun.
6: Yes.
1: Just the South Africanness.
6: Yes.
1: But for you to miss South Africa, really truly miss South Africa, you must go overseas.
6: Yeah.
1: Then you'll appreciate South Africa.
6: Yes,
1: and
6: for sure.
1: And your family, and you know. Your neefs and your nichies and your aunties and your ooms and
6: we
1: you
6: are
1: know,
6: a very tight family.
1: You're gonna miss them.
6: Without my family, I would not have been the person I am today.
1: Yes, no, it's good to hear that from a young person acknowledging that. What would you change if you would be if you became the president of South Africa? Anything in particular you'd like to change?
6: Well,
1: you would have a lot of work to do, by the way.
6: Yes, yes. A lot of work. My family likes to say I'm political.
1: You better what?
6: I'm political.
1: Oh, and political, yes.
6: I love politics. I don't know why.
1: Yeah,
6: it's interesting, yes.
1: I mean, from since the days when we were at school, you know, we call it the SRC.
6: Mm.
1: those were the political champions.
6: And yes. They
1: I met Ashley Krill. I spoke to somebody about Ashley Krill. I didn't meet him. I was supposed to meet him at a meeting, but it never happened. But what I'm actually telling you, the SRC has played a pivotal role for change in South Africa.
6: They have it at the universities.
1: Yes.
6: The SRC, yes.
1: SRCs, yes.
6: Yes.
1: Yeah.
6: Yeah. And I've wanted to go into politics, but it's a dangerous job. It's a very dangerous
1: South
6: job.
1: In South Africa.
6: Yes. Oh, my word.
1: Yeah.
6: From what I saw, the Minister of Education.
1: Yeah.
6: Added many bodyguards, like cars and security, hectic stuff. And you
1: we need people like you also in politics, you know.
6: Yes, I've heard.
1: I don't know you that well, but you seem like an upright person with values. We need people like you to make a change in society.
6: What I would change?
1: Mm-hmm.
6: I take a look in all these politicians' salaries.
1: Yeah.
6: At like half them immediately.
1: Wow, man. Viva, Ian, viva. I would vote for you.
6: And invest them into like areas like education.
1: Mm.
6: And like, I would say our facilities here in the Western Cape are very good.
1: Yeah.
6: When I went to Joburg, everyone was like, yo, Western Cape, you're living in your own island. You've got this, you've got that. It was like, they were like, mad at us for having everything that we need, but they don't have much, like their water and their power and all those things, and their facilities, like the roads and such things. But back to the politicians, I would have their salaries and invest all that money, because they don't need to be earning that much.
1: Yeah, there's half them also.
6: Yes,
1: the numbers.
6: It's a lot of people in parliament. It just leaves room for a lot of corruption, which is happening, which we can see today, which we feel that the effects of every day. And it's not okay.
1: So you were to root out corruption. That would be important for you.
6: Yes. That would be the goal. Yes. But I feel you can never truly get rid of corruption.
1: I see now why it can be dangerous for you to be a president.
6: They won't like me.
1: They won't like you.
6: But it needs to be done.
1: Many will like you, actually. We, the ordinary people of
6: the
1: South
6: people,
1: Africa,
6: they
1: would
6: need
1: love
6: to,
1: you.
6: Yes, they need to do it for the people. And I feel like once they get to the top, they forget about the people.
1: You remind me of some, you know, but I forgot her name now. One of the female leaders, man, in South America, one of the South American countries. Anyway, you remind me a bit of her, you know.
6: Because the whole journey was like, I'm for the people, I'm going to do this for the people, and I promise this and I promise that.
1: Mm.
6: They get to the top, they get the position, the people are still where you left them. It's not
1: the thing is, I think you mustn't make promises. You must just say, I'll try my best to achieve this and that.
6: Yes,
1: and that.
6: Yes. You as know. Long as you try and there's effort.
1: Of course. And you can't do it alone also. You have to collaborate with other people. You have to have the skill to be able to get people together around
6: That's
1: you
6: very important.
1: To make these changes.
6: It's very important.
1: Just some silly questions. Funny moments at school?
6: I actually can't remember. I'm trying to remember.
1: When you put your hands on your cheeks, I thought you were going to blush now. Ever fall there off the steps?
6: You know me, I'm prone to injuries. Earlier this year, I hurt my ankle very badly.
1: Oh, no.
6: There was an invasion.
1: Sure, that's Aina, man.
6: I was in a moon boot for like 2 months-ish.
1: Mm.
6: Yeah. That's why I haven't been playing sport that much.
1: Sure, that's not so funny, but anyway.
6: So the funny part is I hurt my ankle the day before. So at school we have a modeling show, Miss York. And I hurt my ankle.
1: You took part?
6: Yes.
1: I've seen that on Instagram, Mr. and Mrs. York.
6: Yes,
1: Miss York.
6: The first princess, runner-up.
1: With the moon boot.
6: Luckily, my physio and I worked very hard to get me off the booth for that night. But then after that night, I had to go back in the booth because it was just bad.
1: So, I mean,
6: and I was in heels. Everyone was like, wear sneakers, wear something comfortable. Yeah. I was like, no, I need to go all
1: you
6: out.
1: Need to go in heels.
6: That's one thing about me. If I do something, I'm going to go all out. I'm going to do it right from the start.
1: But that speaks not just, that speaks about your character. It says a lot about you as a person. Going out there with a little pain.
6: Yes.
1: Probably lots of discomfort, but putting on your heels and going out there.
6: Yes.
1: Who was your partner, by the way?
6: Aiden Paulser. He won Mr. York.
1: Oh.
6: Yes. Yes.
1: Oh. But the two of you won, came first.
6: He came first and then I came second, unfortunately.
1: But that's also still very good.
6: Yes.
1: That's very good.
6: It was a very nice experience.
1: Yes, yes. What makes you sad? I mean, I know you aren't joy.
6: Yes.
1: But and you're joyful most of the time. But sometimes at school you feel a bit down. And what do you do to get to deal with it? I mean, you're just a human being after all.
6: Yes, after all. I'm very goal-oriented. Mm-hmm. So when I don't, like, get my goal or like get to that point that I wanted to be at, it's very disappointing for me, and my family knows that.
1: Yeah.
6: And me and my family are very close. They support me and everything, so I can fall back onto them.
1: Mm-hmm.
6: If my whole world like crumbles just because I didn't get this, then I can fall back onto them, and they really help me get back to a point where, okay, it is what it is.
1: Yeah.
6: Move on. Next goal, keep trying, never give up. So it's very important for me that I can fall back on my family and just have a moment to myself also.
1: It's incredible. It's so lovely speaking to you. And I just want to mention to listeners that Erin Joy Damons, of course, was also chosen by a school to be part of the Eden FM Youth Program, which was on the 16th of June, and she did very well.
6: Yes.
1: That was great. The young people of South Africa, the youth, many of them seem very despondent, you know. They say there's no jobs for them, there's no future for them in South Africa. What message have you got for youth in South Africa?
6: Never give up, literally. Mm. Never give up. Work so hard that they can't tell you no.
1: Mm-hmm.
6: Work. I know it's hard, it's very hard.
1: Yeah.
6: But as long as you've done the hard work, they can't tell you no.
1: Mm-hmm.
6: Because, like, it's very scary going into this future that I have now.
1: Mm.
6: University and everything, and seeing how the life is at some universities is very scary. Mm. But work hard. Stay focused on your goals. Mm. Remember why you did it.
1: Yeah.
6: And keep working. Never stop.
1: Excellent. Excellent. Just the end of Erin Joy, you did it all. You did it all.
6: Yes.
1: Just give us just a synopsis of all the things you did again.
6: Okay. So,
1: are you academics? How are you in academics?
6: Very good.
1: Good. Okay. Yes. I'm kicking off, right?
6: Very important to keep concentrated on academics.
1: Right. Music.
6: I've played two instruments, the violin and the piano. I love the violin. It's very beautiful instrument.
1: My sister also played violin. It is beautiful.
6: Yes.
1: Yeah.
6: And then
1: singing, can I tick off singing or not? Really?
6: I don't think so. Not singing.
1: Music that you like? Genre?
6: I like everything.
1: Everything,
6: literally
1: okay.
6: Everything. Mm,
1: from reggae right up to rock.
6: Yes.
1: Yeah.
6: I love a good time. In the morning, every morning, we put the radio on and we just sing in the car. I always make sure I have a good morning, that we have a good day.
1: Those are the moments you're going to remember for always and always, that singing in the car in the morning. Do you, when you're alone, dance and go crazy in front of the mirror?
6: Oh, yes, yes.
1: Are you one of those?
6: Yes. Dance like no one's watching.
1: Yes?
6: Yes.
1: That's good, man. That's good for the feel-good hormones.
6: Yes.
1: You need that in your life.
6: Yes, especially because school is like stressful and you just need a way to release everything.
1: Do you sometimes need a personal day? You know, that day when you don't you don't wash, you walk around in your pyjamas.
6: Yes. Oh, my word. If you asked my mother now, she would say I'm all day in my room, but I just need a day.
1: Yeah,
6: I just need a day.
1: I'm also a bit like that, you know.
6: To recharge my batteries.
1: Yeah, and you've got the swirl coat on your head.
6: A bonnet.
1: Okay, sorry, man. I'm using my imagination. You spoke about imagination.
6: Yes. I need.
1: And then you don't.
6: My
1: you
6: time.
1: Don't need visitors, say, on such a day. You don't want people ringing. Ding, ding. Ah, no, man.
6: Yeah.
1: This is not the time.
6: No.
1: Friends.
6: Yes, I love my friends. I feel it's very important to have friends of similar that have similar goals and aspirations as you. And me and my friends, we encourage each other.
1: Yeah.
6: We help each other. We never leave someone behind.
1: Yeah.
6: So no matter what.
1: Mostly girls, mostly boys.
6: Mostly girls, yes.
1: Mostly girls.
6: Yes. Okay. I have an older friend. Her name is Jamie Smith.
1: Oh, I was expecting another
6: she's
1: answer
6: like
1: there. I thought, oh, here's it coming now. Here's the big reveal.
6: She's like an older sister to me.
1: Yeah.
6: She's truly a role model. I was fortunate enough to play netball with her at school, first team. She is just wow. She's a breath of fresh air.
1: One of your role models?
6: Yes, very much.
1: Others
6: she
1: that
6: is.
1: You, that comes to mind? Role models?
6: My mother.
1: Right.
6: Yes.
1: Say your name. Say your name.
6: Fridoline is her name.
1: Okay.
6: But Jamie is just wow.

0: I actually don't know.
1: Really?
0: I really don't know where I want to go.
1: I thought it would be UCT. I don't know why I thought that. You just look like UCT type of person.
0: Really?
1: I went to UWC, but I didn't have a choice in those days.
0: My mom also went there.
1: Oh, great, man. I'll defend UWC, eh?
0: Yes.
1: I think we played a very important role in the democracy in South Africa.
0: Yeah.
1: Fighting for change.
0: Yes.
1: But anyway, that's another subject. So you're not sure yet. I hope you applied.
0: Yes, I did apply. Well, you know, you need to go where there's space for you in today's world. It's very tough.
1: You must go wherever you can. But you have a first choice and a second choice and a third choice.
0: I don't know.
1: But that's cool. So
0: but I know what I want to do.
1: Nothing is going to disappoint you.
0: Yes, yes.
1: Because
0: that's
1: I'm
0: very
1: sure
0: important.
1: You'll get in some.
0: Yes.
1: At some university.
0: Yes.
1: It can't be. Did you know you can apply for a leadership bursary?
0: I did not, actually.
1: But that's after you get in at the university.
0: When you actually enroll.
1: Many universities, like Stellenbosch, definitely, I know. But most universities have what they call academic bursaries.
0: Mm-hmm.
1: They have sport bursaries.
0: Yes.
1: But they also have leadership bursaries. So if you excelled in leadership, which you did, you can apply for that bursary.
0: Oh.
1: Just take note.
0: Yes.
1: Just giving you that tip.
0: Need to take every opportunity.
1: Now, just rolling back again, we did music. We ticked off music. You ticked off academics.
0: Yes.
1: Sport?
0: Yes. So from a very, very young age, grade one, I did everything a girl could do. I did athletics, I did ballet, hockey, netball, tennis, you name it, I did it. And then came the big choice where I had to choose between ballet and school sport.
1: Yeah. And it was never rugby, soccer,
0: cricket. No.
1: The traditional
0: girly
1: things.
0: Then I chose school sport.
1: Mm-hmm.
0: And from then it's been hockey and netball my whole life. My parents have had a busy life because of me. Every weekend.
1: One should thank them, I mean, really. All the rants and sense that they
0: the time, the effort, everything they put into me, I'm very grateful
1: the
0: for them.
1: Anxiety, the everything that goes into supporting your child.
0: Very, very grateful for my parents and all they've done for me.
1: Yeah.
0: One day.
1: Young people speak, a person speaking like that.
0: I hope to give them everything that they've given me in abundance. So when I have my job and I'm happy with what I am, I hope to give to them what they gave to me.
1: You see yourself married with children or not really?
0: Me and my mother had this discussion the other day. 2 years ago.
1: Parents love to have the discussion with their children, by the way.
0: I was like, you know what? I actually don't mind being alone and being just that person who's career driven. But then I'm like, but it's nice to share things. It's nice to share things with people. So like a family. That's what I want.
1: You're gonna settle on family. But you don't mind also.
0: Yeah.
1: You're not one of those people that will be looking for
0: No.
1: Searching out and making sure and getting worried if you don't find the right person soon enough.
0: God's timing and God's plan. Yes.
1: Good answer. Excellent answer. Anything else we missed?
0: Well, no.
1: Health important to you?
0: Yes. I'm very active. I can't sit still for too long. So me being injured was like so boring to me.
1: Man.
0: I couldn't take it.
1: Eating healthy?
0: Yes. But I love indulging. Oh, I love sushi.
1: They always go together anyway. You
0: healthy,
1: but you like sometimes you like indulging.
0: Yes.
1: But sushi is actually good for you.
0: Yes, it is. It is. I love sushi. Seafood. My parents love to say you need you have an expensive taste. So you need to work very hard.
1: Look, in my days, we didn't know what sushi was. Sushi was a type of martial arts. If you were to ask me when I was at school, what does sushi mean? But thank you very much, Erin Joy. It was lovely speaking to you. I think there's a bright future for you, and it was a privilege to speaking to such a diligent young lady. All the best for you. I think you have a bright future.
0: Thank you very much.

0: much for having me and for giving me the opportunity to share about myself. This is very, very lovely being here. Thank you very much.
1: Thank you that you listened to Schools Hour. Until next week, you can send any information about schools, inserts, etc. to me at 083-449-2047. Roger, saying goodbye.

Goeienaand, dames en here, al ons luisteraars in die streek. Ek groet u in die wonderlike naam van ons Here Jesus Christus. This evening we are joining together again from 8 to 9 as we discuss the topic Fathers Matter. Fathers Matter is a Heartlines program, and every Wednesday evening we gather around to discuss the role and the importance of active, present, positive fathers in the lives of the children. We've just come through Father's Day, and I'm sure everyone was spoiled, and you just as fathers enjoyed being around your loved ones. And so this evening we're going to round up Father's Day, and I'm going to be speaking on a topic: Father, can God trust you with the family? Fathers, kan God aan jou gesin toevertrou? And we pray that God might just speak into the lives of many men, many fathers. And I'm not talking about just fathers, we're also talking about father figures, that God might speak into your heart, and that through this word this evening, that we might be blessed. So baie baie welkom hier, en ons sal net oopmaak met 'n woord van gebed. Shall we pray? Dear Lord, we say thank you for this day you've given us. Lord, thank you this evening that we can just gather around and discuss this important topic, Lord, about fatherhood, the importance of fathers being active, positive, and present in the lives of the kids. We pray especially, Lord, as we sit around your word this evening, that you might even bless us and speak to us, for Christ's sake. Amen.

0: 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Thank you for your guidance. Thank you for your sacrifices.
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0: From Sam the Motivator, never give up.

Thank you so much for listening this evening. So we have come to the end of another Wednesday evening. Thank you for tuning in. If you need any help in this journey of fatherhood, please contact us. We have the father coach to help. We have the father as matters, material, resources, training. We are here on this journey together with you. My number is 083-2800-547. If you need to contact me, Debbie Bruce is my name. Please contact us as we walk with you on this journey of fatherhood. Thank you so much for tuning in. See you next Wednesday, same place, same time. And our speaker for next week will be Sean Egan. And please tune in as you hear what God has to speak to you. God bless and have a beautiful evening.

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